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And when you go there, make sure you tell them that Rachel sent you. It's not going to take you long to see why I'm obsessed with them.

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13: What are the chances you are listening to this while drinking a nice hot cup of coffee? If so, don't let me stop you. For years, we've been reporting on the health benefits of coffee, and that's not going to stop today. A new study, this one out of Harvard School of Public Health, found that coffee and tea could help lower your risk of developing dementia. People who enjoyed 1 to 3 caffeinated cups a day saw the biggest impact. In addition to the caffeine, coffee contains hundreds of bioactive compounds that can influence inflammation, glucose metabolism, vascular function, and oxidative stress. It's also possible coffee drinkers might be doing other things that keep them healthy. Eating a more balanced diet, getting plenty of exercise, sleep, not smoking, or drinking too much alcohol. And finally, staying socially active. I'm Dr. Sanjay Gupta, helping you live a better life.
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2: 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They've been in business in Holland over 40 years.

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1: Our government name is WHTS Coopersville Grand Rapids. 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
8: How often do you stop to wonder whether you should share something that's revealing, maybe even embarrassing, with a partner, a friend, or even your boss? In her new book called Revealing, The Underrated Power of Oversharing, behavioral scientist Leslie John says doing just that can help you deepen relationships that are vital to your life. We need people to trust us in order to get things like love, friendship, and career success. That's what she told us. When you make yourself vulnerable by revealing something sensitive, it does make other people trust you. In turn, when you ask someone to reveal something about themselves, showing that interest will generally lead someone to like you more. Why? Because people like to be asked about themselves, she says. It also signals that they are discriminating and choosy, but in a good way. I'm Dr. Sanjay Gupta, helping you live a better life.
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1: But they also do the guy surgeries down there. 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
1: How many shows have you seen on the floor? 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

0: It's the Rachel Gray Show with Rob Sparks on Hot FM. And we know getting everybody out the door in the morning can be a bit of chaos, right? 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
0: Hey, it's Rachel. And if you have pets, have you gone to East Holland Veterinary Clinic on Pawpaw Drive in Holland yet? They are the literal best. I've been going there for almost 3 years with my cat, Newsy, and my new puppy, Breck. 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
1: People online are sharing things. I should say women online, and I'm sure there's some gay men in here too, are sharing things that are male flexes that instantly make a guy attractive. 105.3 Hot FM. What is something that a guy can do or be that makes you go, oh my God, he's a hottie?
2: You know, confidence.
1: Confidence is on the list.
2: Because confidence, and when you have like, if you have something, which I guess is a little bit confidence, but if you have something that you're really like into.
1: Yeah.
2: Even if it's dorky, mm-hmm. and you get in, I mean, sports is a little too much for me.
1: Yeah.
2: Because everyone can do that.
1: If it's Dungeons but and Dragons, Rob's going to think you're
2: hot. Not even that. But even like if you're like, I like to cook or I like to do that, you get like nerdy with something, I'm kind of into it.
1: Okay, so when we talked about this last time, we were talking about female flexes, like things that men think when a woman does it, like it's just instantly attractive. And it was things like a hat or a ponytail or going for runs. Let me tell you what the women have said are guy flexes that make them attractive. Thoughtfulness, humility, competence.
2: Oh, wow.
1: Okay. Being
2: competence. Comp with a P.
1: Yeah, which means like they understand things. They think things through. They love animals. These are the things that women have said. If men do this, they're instantly more attractive. They're just so much deeper than what the men had to say. Making clear plans ahead of time and keeping them.
2: How dare us, though, if we're like, you're thoughtful. Oh, like your mother?
1: Right.
2: I'm like your mother. Is that what you just said?
1: That is not what anybody
2: would say.
1: That's
2: how he said ponytails in the back of a hat.
1: Somebody else said when men are kind to random people.
2: Yeah.
1: Like that. It's amazing to me. These are literally just traits about being a good human.
2: You know, when you see him to like baby talk to like, hey, puppy, come here, puppy.
1: I'm wait, like, it gets you going if a man baby talks to an
2: like
1: animal?
2: Like if he's, like because he loves that animal so much.
1: Oh my God, really?
2: And because normally guys aren't allowed to be that like.
1: Oh yeah.
2: When you walk in, here's the thing. Who do we find? Exhibit has a cat that's 20 years old.
1: Yes.
2: To find out Exhibit has been taking care of this cat.
1: Pimp my ride Exhibit.
2: So he's been taking care of a cat for over 20 years and he does everything. He wants this cat to stay alive for longer.
1: Rob thinks it's attractive.
2: I think it's kind of attractive because most of the time I grew up with men that didn't like animals.
1: Oh yeah, for sure. I get
2: it. So when I see somebody who's like, even a man saying, and he's a rapper. Let me just put so many layers on this. He's like, I have a cat. Hey, what? That I've had for 20 years.
1: Yes.
2: What? And I wanted to stay alive longer. What?
1: He gives it an IV bag for its kidneys.
2: What? I'm like, that is, wow.
1: I know. It's funny because you say that. This is just such a real thing because when you think about men and these things that women say they like in men, making people feel comfortable, being musical, a guy who plays the guitar, women find sexy. I actually feel like the most shallow on the list is that one.
2: That one is because what you're going to see too. You like long walks on the beach and playing guitar at sunset?
1: Oh,
2: every rom-com.
1: This guy, one time I was dating, he played John Mayer's Your Body is a Wonderland to me before we went out. I never went out with him again because it freaked me out.
2: I will tell you, you pop down on a piano and play something good.
1: Piano?
2: Oh my
1: God. Piano does it for you?
2: Well, also because you have to have long fingers. And if you have long fingers.
1: Ew, what is that?
2: You can play the piano. Exactly.
1: You can do a really good cat's cradle. That's what we heard. The teacup on the string is incredible.
2: Exactly.
1: What is something that a man can do as a person that makes him just like instantly more attractive? Making other people feel comfortable. Not being a complainer. Oh, do you know what I think is really hot? This is like really hot. Are you ready?
2: Yeah.
1: I don't think you're ready because you're going to so agree with me. You're going to be like, schwing, let's go camping. This is incredible. Are you ready?
2: Yes.
1: Men who can problem solve.
2: Oh, yeah.
1: Without being told how to do it.
2: Yeah.
1: Men who have an issue can take it into their own hands and actually figure out the solution without asking for my help.
2: I will.
1: Oh, my God.
2: I will chalk one up higher. If you, you can be a complainer as long as you complain with solutions.
1: Oh. I love that.
2: I don't like this, but here's what we should do to fix. Oh, okay. That's cool. But if you're just like, I don't like this, I don't like that, that's annoying.
1: No, I think anytime.
2: But I'm saying, like, come with a solution.
1: Come with a,
2: which is,
1: right.
2: Kind of goes with that whole competent.
1: Come with a solution. We need a cold shower, guys. Like, we're not okay right now. Yeah, exactly. I gotta take my top off. Solution-oriented people?
2: What?
3: Yeah.
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6: 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Most experts will recommend a room temperature of 60 to 67 degrees Fahrenheit. 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
1: There's a toy company that's released a pregnant doll called My Mini Baby Mom and Surprise Doll. It's a Rachel Gray Show with Rob Sparks. And listen, I don't think there's anything wrong with having a pregnant doll. I think that's wonderful. Babies are a part of life, and literally women are the reason they're here, right?
2: Right, exactly.
1: But here's where it gets a little weird. So this pregnant doll, I said it's my mini baby mom and surprise doll, has a removable stomach. And when the stomach like spins, it busts out what looks like a baby that's in the amniotic sac. Because that's what babies sit and float in, the amniotic fluid that's like in a sac. And when they break your water, that's what they're breaking, is the amniotic sac. Okay. This tiny plastic baby is in this little slime-filled sack. And then you can pull the baby out, and the sack's just there. I mean, it's very realistic, right?
2: How do you get the slime back in it?
1: So I think it's like two layers. So like it's double-layered slime, the baby pops out, you put it back in, and it's back in the slime. Oh, so it's almost like
2: actually
1: a Neato, but it's inside.
2: Slime.
1: Yes.
2: I mean, it's not in slime.
1: It's not like it busts water everywhere or anything.
2: Yeah, okay.
1: Yeah, but it does look very real, like very real. To birth the baby, you can actually remove the doll's stomach, pull out the sack, and then squeeze it to like push the baby out.
2: Which is weird, because are we trying to show childbirth? Because that's showing C-sections.
1: Well, yeah, if you pull the stomach out,
2: so
1: it
2: that's
1: is.
2: Not
1: yeah,
2: showing the natural
1: right.
2: way.
1: Everything about this, though, is so bananas to me, because I feel like we have lived in a world where people have been secretive about how babies were born for so long. I kind of love this.
2: I
1: am so here for it, but also it's kind of gross.
2: I was going to say, I'm not like, here's the thing. I just think it's unnecessary.
1: What do you mean?
2: I mean, just like, it's a toy that has no, like, it's a learning toy is all it is.
1: It's a learning toy,
2: but it's
1: going
2: to be used as a regular toy. And it's just like, what kid needs to be having their pregnant baby have babies, or their pregnant doll have babies all the time?
1: I'm going to disagree.
2: I get that you like it because it shows where they come from, and I understand that. But you know what?
1: Yes.
2: Do more education in school that way.
1: Well, they won't be okay
2: with showing it on Miss Rachel.
1: Right.
2: You know what I mean? Like that kind of stuff.
1: Though.
2: But I'm saying, like, that's what I'm saying. So we're putting it on a toy to teach?
1: Yeah, I mean, they've got to do something at some point.
2: It's also like little peeing Penny. Like, what does the baby need to pee for?
1: Well, because babies pee.
2: Yeah, but
1: that actually, to me, is weirder than the baby in the amniotic sac.
2: I think both of them are
1: That's
2: strange.
1: Weirder. Like, why do we need... Yes, no, you're teaching your kid to use the toilet, maybe, but like...
2: But still, no, because I'm going to Walmart, and you're taking this little baby with you, so my little kid is taking a baby with him, and then she's going to squeeze the baby, and all of a sudden pee. Now the baby needs to change his diaper. We're in Walmart, and that's a doll, and why is there water all over the floor from this stupid peeing baby?
1: I like this,
2: though.
1: This
2: is why I never had children.
1: I had a morning show partner who was almost 40 years old at the time, and I was pregnant eating cereal in the studio.
2: Uh-huh.
1: He looked at me and asked if when I ate that cereal, it just fell onto the baby's head and the baby was grabbing it and eating it. That's why dolls that explain why they're having a baby in the amniotic sac and how babies are actually living inside the womb are important.
2: And
1: this man was 38 years
2: here's
1: old.
2: Here's why it's not, because men will never play with dolls.
1: Right.
2: So you're just teaching girls what they're going to have to do later on.
1: Listen, we all know
2: part
1: you had to
2: patriarchy.
1: A doll at some point. It is probably part of the patriarchy. You're right. I think this is important. I'm here for this weirdness. I will tell you, though, the little amniotic sac that this baby in is gross. It's a little gross.
2: I'm buying your daughter 13 of these dolls.
1: Do it. I'm here
2: you're
1: for
2: gonna
1: it.
2: You're going to have a whole halfway house of dolls ready to have babies.
1: We are going to take video and photo to show you the amniotic sacs of each and every
2: one. And that's fine, because you better. If I'm going to spend this kind of money, I want to know these mothers are doing well.
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4: Thanks for having me.
3: So go ahead and share with what you got going on in your marriage right now, because this would be very unsettling to me. I know that.
4: Okay, so I'm not a prude, you know, especially when it comes to, like, you know, X-rated adult entertainment. Okay. You know, I know everyone watches it. I assume my husband looks at it. Everyone does. It's just not really something we talk about.
3: Right.
4: Yeah. So the other day I was using his laptop and I saw he was looking at videos, but they were like these AI women.
3: So he didn't clear the history, I see.
4: No. It was left open.
5: So wait, so he's watching AI women in videos. Like, did he just come across it or what? Like,
4: I have no idea. I don't know how he found these women. You know, they're not real. And I can see in the history, you know, after finding the one left open, I could see there's a couple different that he revisits.
3: There's like specific AI women he like revisits to see the new content that somebody has created for these AI women.
4: I guess. I don't know how it works. It's very weird, very creepy. You know, I thought, like, okay, at least he's looking at these fake women. You know, he's not taking advantage of other women. You know, you never know what's going on online. You
5: right,
4: know?
5: Yeah.
4: But my other thought is just, like, if he's creating them, you know, or, like, I don't know how that works, if he, like, searches for the certain things or if he, like, builds it himself, you know, I don't know. But they don't look anything like me.
3: Right.
4: Well
3: they're,
4: you know,
3: AI.
4: They're perfect. Yeah, they're perfect. They're young. They're blonde, hot, you know, and fake AI. And like, no one can live up to that. I don't look like that.
3: Yeah.
4: So,
3: well, no one does. They're not real people.
4: Yeah. Which, so it's so weird and I'm feeling very triggered. And I don't know if I should be this upset or not.
5: I can kind of understand why you're upset, especially because of what you're saying. Your whole thing is, so part of me is like, well, he's just having fun, but at the same time, I can understand where you're like, they look nothing like me. Like, this is really weird. And did he just settle?
3: Right.
4: Ugh. Oh. And then, like, it's not like a one-time thing. He's been doing it multiple times. So I'm like, yeah, is this what he preferred?
3: Yeah. I will tell you, I would be so triggered by this. Not from like an, I don't know. The thing is, it's AI, it's not real, they're fake people, but it's changing the way that people view this adult content, right?
5: Well,
3: it's women made to look a certain way, tailored to be exactly how you want them.
5: And that's the thing, if you're building it, you can pick exactly how you want, which is damaging in the real world, too, because you can't do that when you really go to find somebody.
3: No, for sure. It takes the connection out of, like, meeting somebody. And
5: start looking at your people that you already have in your life, and you're like, this is what's wrong.
3: You're comparing,
5: right?
3: I would have some real issues with this. So let me get this straight. You haven't brought this up to him.
4: No, not yet.
3: Yeah, I think you got to say something. I would not let this lie. I know I wouldn't.
5: Would you be more okay with him looking at real people other than the AI? Or is it that he's looking at that kind of entertainment altogether?
4: I think it's the, like, yeah, I don't mind the, like, looking at the girls. It's just, yeah, the AI, because it's not real and I can't compete with that.
3: Yeah, and I don't know if you could compete with, like, OnlyFans models either necessarily, because, like, you know, people have said that. But at the same time, there is something about it being curated to be exactly what he wants that really bothers me.
5: And with, like, OnlyFans, yeah, they're still real people. And
3: yes.
5: They have boundaries that they'll tell you no on.
3: Yes, there are women making money on there. But I agree with what you said earlier, though. I do think there are real women on the internet, and there's a lot of studies behind this, that are being taken advantage of and being exploited on those sites as well. I just, something about it being AI and being fake women and curated to exactly what he wants, it's a standard no woman could ever hold up to. And there's also something about it that, like, It's like this to me. It's like looking at anime.
5: But at the same. But what's wrong with that?
3: Right.
5: Right. I mean, yeah. Because yeah. I don't know.
4: Yeah. There's nothing wrong with it. It just makes me feel icky.
5: I get that because I was like, there's a small part of us that's like, this is also kink shaming. Because
3: I don't know though. Where did the AI face come from? Know what I mean?
5: Well, I do get that.
3: Because there's
5: what if it's based off of a real person?
3: And it easily could be. Because, like, there are women's faces who have been used from Instagram on AI adult content.
5: Stuff. Yeah.
3: Yeah. I really want to know what listeners think about this. I think this is a new way that people are going to be using those avenues on the internet.
5: Yeah.
3: I will say keep it as clean as you possibly can. Because this is an adult conversation, but I think it's a real one to have.
5: And I think it's one that people are going to have more often soon.
1: One, two, three.
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And when you go there, make sure you tell them that Rachel sent you. 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
1: I know this is a weird question today, and I almost just came out with it without saying that first. 105.3 Hot FM, Rachel and Rob. I almost just opened the mic and went, would it bother you if your partner was looking at AI adult content? And the truth is, that is what we're talking about, but I feel like I just can't start our conversation
2: way. You gotta kind of like put your feet into it a little bit more.
1: So the truth is, we're talking about AI adult content because a listener of ours discovered that her husband has been watching this and like on the regular and searching out the same AI women that he is attracted to. Now, she says that she feels like it's a standard nobody can live up to, although she's never considered herself against adult content. She said this felt very weird for her to see that he's watching fake women. And there's something about it that's giving her the major ick and the major cringe because they're not real. But I do think you need to explore that, because if that is bothering you, why would regular women be okay for you?
2: No, that is true.
1: Do you know what I mean?
2: Her thing was because he can design it the way he wants and it's perfection.
1: Yes, there is some truth to that. I'm not going to disagree with that. But let's be honest, they're using that in adult content already. They already try to create perfection with it. It's literally
2: right, but
1: fake
2: I think it's different when you don't know it.
1: That's true. Maybe that's true.
2: I think it's different when you're like, oh, I just thought it was. Like, it's a different thing when you're creating it, because you can go in and put exact prompts of what you want. You can build your own.
1: Yeah, no,
2: and
1: for sure.
2: And you can make you like, they can talk to you. That's the part that I think it's a little weird.
1: So actually, somebody said, they texted us. You know what? For those of you texting in, because we have yet to have a man text in, I'm going to keep everybody anonymous. She said, I confronted my husband about the AI women he was watching, and he told me that I needed to relax because they weren't real. He almost gaslit me into believing it was wrong for me to be upset that he was picking AI women to watch. Somebody else said they found out their husband was talking to AI chatbots inappropriately.
2: What if he didn't gaslight you because he was trying to get you to believe it, but it's because he truly believes that it's not a real thing? So why should you be upset? Because it's just a computer.
1: It's
2: no different than a video game. I'm not really going out and killing people. I'm playing GTA.
1: There is something about that, because a part of me thinks that this is AI. If you're not comfortable with him looking at fake computer generated, like Rob just said, just like a video game women, then why would you be comfortable with regular? It doesn't make sense. Somebody just texted, I found about my husband's girlfriend's simulator. He had a paid prescription for one.
2: Prescription or subscription?
1: Subscription. He wasn't trying to cure a venereal disease.
2: He didn't come in a pill bottle.
1: He

0: he had a paid subscription for a girlfriend sim. What is a girlfriend
1: simulator?
0: So
1: it's basically where you build it, and then you go, like, so it's an app on your phone. So, like, instead of getting texted by a girl, you would be texted by this AI. And so you'd talk to it like normal. Like, you're in a real relationship with it.
0: No. I am so triggered right now.
1: So, I mean, that one is weird because he's basically cheating on his wife with AI. Yeah. He is basically Joaquin Phoenix in that one movie.
0: Yes. With Scarlett Johansson. That is beyond weird to me. There is something about that. And here's the thing. It's not weird to me. Like, and you and I have joked about this on the air. If you're not in a relationship and you're looking for some kind of companionship, do I think that it could mess with your ability to connect with other people? I absolutely do. But if that's a choice that you're making and it's not affecting anybody else, do you. Whatever.
1: Yeah.
0: You know what I mean? I don't care.
1: Don't be upset later on when your AI girlfriend disappears when the apocalypse happens 100%. And we lose computers.
0: Yes.
1: And I'm still walking around with my husband that's real, but you know, whatever.
0: Whatever. Okay. I want to talk about this text we just got from John. This is annoying. This is the first man to comment on this conversation. Maybe do more to spark his interest in you. No man is, well, no, I can't say no. Most men and most women who look at adult content, because it's not only men that do this.
1: Right.
0: Are not necessarily doing it because they're tired of their spouse necessarily. I don't think that that's the case.
1: No, I don't think so either. I think it's basically, I mean, I don't know, like, we watch many different TV shows, right?
0: Right. Like, I don't think that it's something that is like, you're not giving him enough. Why are you, you're not giving it to him enough. Give him something that he wants at home.
1: Also,
0: that's not how it works.
1: Kind of crappy to be like, oh, because you don't give yourself up enough, he has every right to do it.
0: To put it on the wife just is so...
1: Seems a little off.
0: Ridiculous on so many different levels. And John, I'm going to guess you're not married. A little aggressive, I know, but I actually mean it. We're keeping everybody anonymous. So would AI content and adult content that you found on your husband's computer bother you?
2: Not at all. I feel like if you're getting a specific meal at home for your whole life, when you go out to eat, you want to order something different.
1: Oh, I like this idea.
2: I feel like that is just normal for us, and we can't blame him for that.
0: What do you think about this man online that commented that she needs to do something to be more appealing for her husband?
2: Oh, no, that's just not appropriate.
0: No.
2: That's not it. I mean, if her husband has been loving her and showing her the affection that she deserves, she wouldn't even be questioning this.
0: That's right.
2: There's
0: true.
2: Another side to this.
1: Yeah, put it back on him. I agree.
2: Yeah, yeah. It's not her. He's just wanting a little variety, and it's fake, and it's safe.
1: So you're saying, though, if you found out your guy was looking at AI stuff, you wouldn't be upset with it because you understand everybody likes to have lobster when they go out?
2: Absolutely.
0: Yeah, but it's hard when you're the wife at home and you're clearly not the lobster. You know what I mean? You're just a measly old bottom-dwelling shrimp that been with for 20 years.
1: You were a lobster at one point.
2: Yeah. Well, yes, and that's where his treatment of her comes into play. Because if you're being loved and respected and all of that, you know that you're the one, so it doesn't matter.
1: You're the one.
0: I'll be the one. Thank you for calling in. Have a great day today.
2: You too. Bye-bye.
0: Our listener discovered her husband is looking at AI adult content. If you are in her shoes, are you upset about this? Are you talking to your spouse about it? Is there something about it being AI that really bothers you? And if you've ever experienced anything like this, we'll keep everybody anonymous. And you can text us too. Everybody wants to text, which is fine.
1: Which also helps stay anonymous.
0: 100%. We won't tell anybody your name.
3: 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Wait a second. Who wrote this? They can't make me read this, right? Wake up with Rachel and Rob.

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1: Oh, hi, good morning. Happy Monday.
2: It's Monday.
1: It feels like Monday today. I had a crazy weekend. How was your camping this weekend? I forgot you camped.
2: I did. I can't remember the name of the campground, but yeah, I was out by the Thornapple River over the weekend.
1: Was it fun?
2: It was fun.
1: Yeah, I'm not a camper. That's why I'm asking.
2: It was really good weather, so that helped to, like, because you sit outside a lot.
1: Yeah.
2: You sit outside a lot.
1: You sit outside a lot when you can.
2: But no, there was it was a lot of good people around. Like, I don't know. It was,
1: yeah.
2: It's funny because I am very social, as we all know. Like,
1: yes.
2: I do like to make fun of everything and all that. But then, like, I got out there, and at one point, a bunch of people were walking around. I'm like, hey, okay, I need my time.
1: I need a little space.
2: I ended up sitting behind the trailer, and everybody was like, are you okay? I'm like, just leave me alone.
1: Stop asking if I'm okay.
2: I'm just looking at the river right now.
1: Right, please stop asking if I'm okay. I went to Lil Wayne on Saturday. So Aaron's grandmother turned 90. We were on the east side of the state, and then I brought my brother-in-law and his fiance back home, and we're all four of us went to Lil Wayne. And let me tell you, I didn't know what to expect.
2: Yeah, I was gonna how was it?
1: Phenomenal.
2: That's what I thought.
1: Like, phenomenal. I met a lot of listeners.
2: Okay.
1: I had a lot of fun. And I was in the lawn. And let me tell you, this is the first show I've seen at the Acrisure in the lawn.
2: Oh, yeah, yeah.
1: Well, it was technically the first time I've seen a show there.
2: Here, yeah.
1: But the seats, like, to be in the lawn, not bad. The way they set that up, like, you can see everything. I was actually very impressed.
2: That is pretty awesome.
1: I was digging it. And Lil Wayne, he did every feature, too. But after he would sing, like, he did the feature for the motto. He did the feature of everything.
2: Mm-hmm.
1: But he would smile real big because he was high as a kite.
2: Oh, yeah.
1: He would smile real big at the microphone and go like this. Thank you. After every song. So he would get done and go, thank you. Like, every time. And people would go crazy. It was freaking awesome. And he did everything. It was unbelievable.
2: That's really cool.
1: Aaron looked at me and goes, I can't believe you considered not coming to this. He goes, this is the best show I've been to in a really long time.
2: Like, which is crazy.
1: We loved it. Yeah,
2: I mean, like, you wouldn't always think that.
1: No, and downtown was absolutely bustling. It was nearly, I think it was sold out.
2: I was actually just wondering, only because he is on so many features, I was like, yeah. I hope he does a lot of those.
1: Oh yeah, he did the features. Like,
2: oh,
1: he did
2: cool.
1: His feature for I'm Going In, he did his feature for the motto. Like, it was freaking awesome, man.
2: That
1: and all
2: cool.
1: I could think was, Rob loves Lil Wayne and he is not here.
2: I know,
1: right now.
2: And I'm at a campground.
1: You're at a campground trying to sit by yourself just to get some alone time. Yeah,
2: it's funny.
1: It was incredible. So if you were out this weekend and you saw me going insane, yes, that was me, and no, I don't apologize.
2: You're like, it's who I am.
1: Yeah. Speaking of shows this weekend, coming up in just a few minutes, Morgan Wallen's two shows, Red the Big House. Did you see who he brought out on stage? Night 2 didn't see coming. It's on the way with Hot FM.

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0: It's Rachel's 411.
1: Have you seen that there are rumors that Justin Bieber is in talks to do the Super Bowl halftime show?
2: I have, and I'm here for it.
1: I am so here for it. After seeing him do Coachella, I think this will be amazing.
2: Yeah, I agree.
1: I think that's why you saw him at the World Cup.
2: I was going to say, and I think he's really kind of set himself into, I'm not going to be the pop star that I once was. I'm this this is my new style.
1: I'm grown up now, and I'm a dad.
2: And people are taking it. They're like, okay, yeah, we like it.
1: 100%. I'm so here for this. I was literally just scrolling Instagram over the weekend, and Page Six had a report that Justin Bieber is currently in talks to do the Super Bowl halftime show. Fingers crossed. I think that'll be freaking phenomenal. I also think he's one of those artists, too, that you throw him on the stage and like everybody from like a 16-year-old to an 86-year-old is going, oh my God, it's Justin Bieber. Like that's what my mom does when she sees Justin Bieber.
2: I believe that, yeah.
1: Look at how cute he is.
2: Oh, he's so adorable.
1: Yes. Speaking of shows, Morgan Wallen brought out Aiden Hutchinson, Detroit Lion, for night one at the Big House. You know his big thing is where he brings out people from each city that he goes to?
2: Oh, yeah.
1: Night two, Jack and Quinn Hughes, the hockey players from Team USA. I did not realize that Quinn Hughes played for U of M.
2: Oh, really?
1: I didn't know that. I looked at this morning. I was like, what is the Hughes brothers' ties to U of M? Because Morgan Wallen's not just going to bring out a USA hockey players without having some kind of tie to U of M, but that's apparently what it is. I had no idea. Also, remember how we talked about whether or not he was going to break the attendance records at the Big House?
2: Yeah.
1: So currently the record sits at 112,000 people Zach Bryan has for the record of attendance at the Big House. Morgan Wallen, capacity was only 75,000.
2: Really?
1: Because of how his stage was set up.
2: Oh, wow.
1: I guess the production setup eliminated the entire south end zone.
2: So he wasn't going to hit that, right?
1: So no, he wasn't going to hit it. I guess a whole chunk of the field was missing. So it was only about 75,000 people that were there. I won't lie to you. I woke up Saturday morning watching videos from the night before.
2: Hardcore FOMO.
1: Oh, my God. Aaron goes, let's just go. Let's just go. We'll see if my mom will watch the kids. Let's just buy tickets. Because you could buy last minute tickets to get the nosebleeds for like $100.
2: Oh, wow.
1: Yeah. I looked on Saturday morning when I saw the ticky-tackies come out. I was like, oh, my God.
2: Like, we got to do this.
1: But no, I went to Lil Wayne instead. Who, by the way, side note, is getting a star in the Hollywood Rock Wall of Fame?
2: The Lil Wayne is?
1: Yes, he's getting a star in the Hollywood Walk of Fame.
2: Walk of Fame,
1: which I thought was pretty interesting over the weekend. That came out as well.
2: That's interesting, only because you have to raise money for that.
1: Do you really?
2: Yeah, like somebody nominates you, but it takes like a certain amount of money to get it done.
1: I had no idea.
2: Yeah.
1: Are you for real?
2: Yeah.
1: That is crazy.
2: It's kind of like when people around here are like, I won 40 under 40, and you're like, you bought that?
1: Okay. Yeah. Just so you know, I got one of those awards once, and I did not pay for it. I did not nominate myself.
2: You didn't on yours.
1: Yeah, thank you. Now no one believes you. Just so you know, LeBron James announced on Friday he is going to the Philadelphia 76ers. This is a really big deal because obviously he was switching teams. And by the way, seeing his son Bronny come up, everybody thought they were going to play in the same team together. That was like part of it, right?
2: That was a big deal. Yeah,
1: it was
2: a
1: big deal. But he is joining the Philadelphia 76ers. He signed a 2-year contract for $8 million, and he actually said, this is my last decision. I'm not going for money. He's like, I'm not going for family. What am I playing for at this point? I just still want to sacrifice. I still want to work. I still want to win.
2: Which is really interesting. I was just thinking, like, because I feel like $8 million is not as much as what he has been paid. Like,
1: 100%.
2: Like you said, $8 million, I'm like, that's all?
1: No, 100%.
2: Which is still a lot of money.
1: It's a lot of money, but you would think it would be more. You have these NFL players that are signing $20, $30 million contracts.
2: Especially just to stay for like 2 days.
1: Yeah, for
2: sure. Not really, but you know what I'm saying.
1: And finally, I will warn you as I get into this story, I am not big into the Marvel Universe. I don't know much about Comic-Con and Marvel and all these things, but the Marvel Comic-Con panel was happening over the weekend, and Ryan Reynolds crashed it, showing up in a Deadpool costume because he has a new Deadpool movie coming out.
2: Of course.
1: Like, he confirmed that. But they also announced Ryan Gosling as Ghost Rider. Now, I want to be clear. People say that when you're a huge actor and you join these universes, right? Or you go into the superhero movies. They say it's the end of your career.
2: Do they really?
1: Yes, it's like a stigma. Like people say, I think it was Leonardo DiCaprio told Timothy Chalamet, whatever you do, do not do a superhero movie. You will end your career.
2: Yeah, look at Tom Holland.
1: I know. Tom Holland is Spider-Man, right? But
2: I don't think like Benedict Cumberbatch is done.
1: I mean, I don't know.
2: Doctor Strange.
1: I don't know. You tell me.
2: Interesting though is, well, I mean, it is kind of true because Ghost Rider. I believe the last time Ghost Rider was, it was Nicolas Cage.
1: I believe you are correct. But this is Ryan Gosling after it was announced he was on stage.
3: Is this really happening? This is a character I've wanted to play for a very long time. Paul H. Thank you.
1: I just feel like he's at the top of his career right now, that this was a weird pivot.
2: I don't know if he's at the top.
1: What?
2: No, I really don't.
1: After
2: I feel like,
1: Project Hail Mary, Barbie was huge for
2: him. Barbie was huge, yes. Wasn't he? He was in, was it La La Land? He was in one of the other shows.
1: Well, La La Land, but that was an older movie.
2: But what I'm saying, yeah. That has to still be the top of his career, because if you think Hail Mary's the top of his career, that hasn't won an Oscar.
1: Neither did. Yeah, you're right.
2: La La Land did.
1: Yeah.
2: But my thought is like from there, he's kind of, he's, I don't know, I feel like he's starting to drop, because he was on Free Guy. Was it? No, not Free Guy.
1: Oh, yeah.
2: Yeah, it was
1: Fall
2: Free Guy.
1: Fall Guy. See, that was fantastic.
2: The fact that we don't know the name of the movie right away.
1: I see your point. But do you think that this is like a death sentence for people's career? If you are in like the Marvel universe, 616-451-0105, where's the Comic-Con nerds to text in? Because like when I tell you I know nothing about this, I will fully admit zero knowledge.
2: Yeah, I just don't. I'm struggling because I'm like, I really like the movies and I'm hoping that it's not death sentence for people.
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4: Traffic flow is picking up a little bit through the S-curve downtown Grand Rapids. Crash still in the cleanup in Grand Rapids. Bridget Scribner, no word on any potential injuries there. We got closures ongoing. Caledonia, Broadmoor, 68 to 84th Street. Long-term road widening into 2027. Lakeshore still relatively quiet. 31 Muskegon to West out of 17, 27 to Holland. I'm Dave Cackley. That's a look at traffic.
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6: 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Temperature may be one of the most underappreciated factors in sleep. 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Most experts will recommend a room temperature of 60 to 67 degrees Fahrenheit. You might also experiment with your sheets and what you actually wear to bed. 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I'm Dr. Sanjay Gupta, helping you live a better life.
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11: From the Service Professor Weather Center, 13 on your side weather. Hot, muggy, and a chance for thunderstorms today. Tomorrow, cooler with sunshine returning.
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0: It is time to play What Were You Bumpin'? Rob is in the hot seat. Are you ready today? The year is 2014, so we're not going that far back. Only 11 years today.
1: Still, 11 years.
0: 11 years. Where were you in 2014?
1: Thinking about moving here.
0: Really? I was planning a wedding.
1: You know, I was in Springfield. No, where was I?
0: I don't...
1: Where was I?
0: No, Rob, I'm not you.
1: Oh, no, I still live in South Bend.
0: You were still in the depths of Indiana.
1: Yeah, I'm like,
0: good God.
1: I'm like, where was I?
0: It was before he was saved. Okay. What were you bumping the year's 2014? Song number one. Can Rob get it within just a few seconds?
2: Be free.
1: It's Macklemore and it's Thrift Shop. It's no, it's. No, it's Downtown.
0: No, it's not. I throw it up. That's what it is.
1: Oh my gosh.
0: C-A-D-I-L-L-A-C.
1: It's White Walls.
0: Yes, it is.
1: Yeah.
0: I'm riding real slow. Dude, Macklemore doesn't get the praise he deserves for how good he was in the mid 2000s.
1: I know. And like, why is he not, like, he should be in every throwback playlist.
0: Yes. Sorry, I gotta let him hear it, hit it real quick.
2: Spokes. Old school, like old English in that brown paper.
0: Macklemore, White Walls. That's one I completely forget about because I remember Downtown. God, Downtown was good.
1: Yeah, Downtown was so
0: good. Cruising through the alley, tiptoe.
1: But that one was good because it was all about the white walls on the tire.
0: Yes, thank you. Thank you. I actually didn't know what it was.
1: So random.
0: I know. Yeah. Okay, song number two, the year's 2014. What were you bumping? Easy one. What?
1: Oh, it's Drake.
0: Yes.
1: Something home.
0: Yeah.
1: Take me home. Can't go home.
0: So apparently 2014, not Rob's year.
2: I got my eyes on you.
1: I know the song.
2: Everything that I see, I want your.
1: Yeah, 2014 is hard.
0: Yeah. It is about home. Do you want me to tell you?
1: Yeah.
0: It's Hold On, We're Going Home.
1: Oh, yeah.
0: You guys, Drake was also fire back in 2014, too.
1: He was, because he also, this would be a, close to where Hotline Bling came.
0: Around the same time. Might even be the same album.
1: Yeah.
0: If I really think about it.
1: That's so funny.
0: God, Drake
1: this
0: is so
1: also
0: good.
1: Had Majid Jordan on it.
0: Thank you for that. I don't know who that is.
1: I know, but I'm just saying. I had to learn how to say Majid.
0: It's hard to believe that song was 2014, though.
1: I was around the South too long, and I'm I still know how to say Majid.
0: Majid. All right, song number three, the year's 2014 for What Were You Bumpin'? This is going to be hard.
1: No, it's Dom. It's AWOL Nation Sale.
0: Yes! Of all songs for you to get. I thought this was going to be the one that stumped him.
1: No, this
0: one. Forget about the song. We played this on Hot FM like a lot.
1: Dom.
0: Forgot how long the intro is. What happened to this band?
1: AWOL?
0: Yeah, they went AWOL. They're driving
1: it's
0: for
1: in
0: Uber.
1: Their name.
0: Yes.
1: Sale. See, I know the words to this song.
0: There's only one word. This is AWOL Nation Sale. What were you bumping? That brings us to song number four. Are you ready?
1: Uh-huh.
2: I've never seen a dog.
0: Too
1: Lord,
0: easy.
1: Lord and Team. No, never Royals.
0: Yes.
1: Royals.
0: Cut my teeth
1: on wedding. I almost said a cuss word.
0: I know. You were so sure it was Team.
1: I know. Why? I knew it was Royals. So what's really funny, so when the Kansas City Royals played in the World Series in San Francisco, I DJed a wedding out there, and we stayed in the same hotel as the Royals. And
0: really?
1: That night at the wedding, we were playing this song, and some of the Royals players had come up later, like, and they were popping their heads in, like.
0: You partied with the Royals?
1: They didn't come in and party fully. They partied at the door because they weren't invited in.
0: Oh, well, that's too bad.
1: But it was interesting because I kept seeing them out there, and they were, like, dancing to the song, and I was trying to get, like, the wedding party to go get them. I should have known the song.
0: God, Lord. And then she tried to make a comeback this last year, and it kind of flopped.
1: Yeah.
0: She showed up with duct tape on her boobs. It was weird for everyone. All right, you ready for your last song? 2014 is the year. We're in the middle of What Were You Bumping?
1: I usually walk out of here victorious, and now I'm like, well.
0: Yeah, but I'm still shocked you got AWOL Nation. Are you ready for your last one, though?
1: Okay. Hang on, I'm going to double barrel my earbuds.
0: What?
1: Okay. I can hear this so easily. Go.
0: Okay.
1: It's Beyonce.
0: Yes.
1: And it's Surfboard. No.
0: Yeah.
1: She says Surfboard in it all the time.
0: Yes. Yes, you're
1: in
0: right.
1: In Love. Something in Love.
0: Well, who's on it with her?
1: Bad in Love.
0: No.
1: I've been drinking. I don't know who's on it with her. It's Beyonce. It doesn't matter who's on it with her.
0: It does. It's a big one. I wouldn't hold
1: Jay-Z.
0: It.
1: Jay-Z.
0: Yes.
1: And it's called Holy Smokes.
0: No.
1: Gosh. Oh, what is it?
0: Can you my fingers off it, baby? I want you. She's going to say it in a second.
1: Surfboard, surfboard.
0: Oh, no, she's not going to say it in a second. Cigars on ice, cigars on ice.
1: When does she say surfboard?
0: It's not to like the middle of the song. It's Drunken Love is the name of the song.
1: Drunken Love!
0: Right?
1: Gosh!
0: Drunk in Love. Oh, my gosh. I should have just kept to the surfboard part.
1: Okay, I'm just from here out. This song is called Surfboard. I just went, if you bring it around me, don't call it Drunk in Love. It's Surfboard.
0: Surfboard, riding with my surfboard. Oh,
1: see?
0: That was so good.
1: Because it was such a weird lyric.
0: Can I just tell you, you always win with this game. You always are the one that comes out on top because all I can remember is lyrics. I can never remember titles. I never thought 2014 was... You were in top 40 radio at the time.
1: I know. That's what's so weird. Like, was I in it, like I was actually the guy who got to pick music and stuff.
0: Just so you know, Kristen, our listener, is dying over your performance today.
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4: Traffic flow is picking up a little bit through the S-curve, downtown Grand Rapids. Crash still in the cleanup in Grand Rapids. Bridget Scribner, no word on any potential injuries there. We got closures ongoing. Caledonia, Broadmoor, 68 to 84th Street. Long-term road widening into 2027. Lakeshore still relatively quiet. 31 Muskegon to West Olive, 17, 27 to Holland. I'm Dave Cackley. That's a look at traffic.
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7: A Better Life with Dr. Sanjay Gupta.
8: They say consistency is key, but sometimes you just gotta switch it up. A new study out of Harvard School of Public Health found that varying your exercise routine could add years to your life. What exercise someone did didn't matter much. What did matter was that all the exercises together worked all the muscle groups in their body. Now, an added benefit to changing things up is it can help you push through the plateau effect. That's when your body gets so efficient at doing something that you actually stop getting better at it. And we know from previous research that specializing in any one sport at a young age can make someone actually more prone to injury. And as experts we talk to point out, even elite athletes switch up things with their workouts, making sure to target strength, cardio, flexibility, balance, and doing that every single week. I'm Dr. Sanjay Gupta. helping you live a better life.
9: 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Hot, muggy, and a chance for thunderstorms today. Tomorrow, cooler with sunshine returning.
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0: 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It's Rachel and Rob. 10% of people say they have multiple pets sleeping in their bed.
1: Which means they're not sleeping very well.
0: I mean, they may not be sleeping very well, but still, if I could get my dog to sleep in my bed, I would. Right now, he sleeps in this big giant crate, and I try to get him to nap with me every day, and he won't do it.
1: He won't do it?
0: No, he just splutes next to my bed. And I'm like, get back up here.
1: That is really
0: funny. Get over
1: here.
0: I'm trying to spoon you, big dog.
1: Meanwhile, I have friends who have a... Oh, now I can't think of what it's called. It's a giant, it's the Sandlot dog.
0: It's the Sandlot dog, yes.
1: And this dog, if I ever am over at their house, will lay on top of me.
0: Really? Oh,
1: yes.
0: I want to get my dog to do that
1: and he's
0: bad.
1: Like 200 pounds.
0: My brother-in-law is visiting with his fiance right now, and they have this little beagle that's one.
1: Uh-huh.
0: And last night, Bennett was like, can Gimli sleep in my bed? And I was like, he can sleep with you only for a little bit, because I knew my daughter would be super jealous.
1: Right,
0: our big dog's down in his crate, right? Last night, I get a text from my brother-in-law. He goes, I can't move this dog from this bed. Bennett was spooning this beagle dead asleep. I'll show you the picture. He took a picture and sent it to me. And I was like, you have to, because Quinn will lose her mind that he got to sleep with the dog. And he's leaving today. So I was like, you got to move
1: the
0: dog.
1: Oh, you don't have enough time.
0: Either that, or you got to wake up in the middle of the night, Matt, one or the other. You got to move that dog. Coming up on the show in just a few minutes, I came across a story about a woman on a Carnival cruise. This video has gone viral. And I'm not kidding. It is the grossest thing on the internet right now. It is on the way after Missy Elliott. Lose Control. Hot FM.

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1: This video is the grossest thing on the internet today. 105.3 Hot FM, it's Rachel and Rob. If you have ever been traveling or with strangers and seen something like so vile and disgusting go down that this person may have seen as normal, 616-451-0105. There was a video that went viral of a woman on a Carnival cruise. I know you like to cruise, Rob.
2: Yes, but I usually start with Royal Caribbean and move up.
1: Royal Caribbean.
2: You say Carnival.
1: There's a tier, right? Because yes. Carnival Cruise was also the poop cruise.
2: Right. Well, on Carnival Cruise, there's nothing wrong with it other than if you've cruised a while and you like cruising, you tend to want to get off that party boat.
1: Right.
2: Or what you're about to talk about, boat.
1: Yes. This woman was sitting in the buffet area of a Carnival cruise, and she was like scratching her foot because she had like a foot fungus, but it wasn't like her fingernails weren't doing it justice. So she used her fork.
2: That's disgusting.
1: From the table.
2: Do you know what grosses me out more than this?
1: What?
2: She has a foot fungus, which means she's probably walking around barefoot.
1: Oh, yeah, for sure. Yeah.
2: And she's probably putting her big, nasty clodhoppers in the pool.
1: Yes. Somebody actually posted the video online. It had 28 million views.
2: Gross.
1: So sick. And then somebody actually got a video of Carnival Cruise talking to the passenger about it. This bee tried to deny it.
3: Well, she started scratching her foot with the fork. And we actually have a video, if you would like to, because I'm telling you, it's bad.
4: It is bad.
5: It is, because we showed guest services, and they couldn't believe it.
4: So this is her just scratching her foot at this point.
1: Oh.
4: I zoomed in so you can see the severity of her infection.
5: And she lives on the stays on the third floor.
1: The severity of her infection.
2: Not only that, y'all know where she's at. Do you know her name?
1: Did you follow her?
2: They're like, her name is Sarah.
1: Instagram, they had the Carnival Cruise, like, Instagram account.
2: Yeah.
1: They had to post something because with 28 million views, there was nothing they could do. I mean, that's so many views.
2: Yeah, you've got to. What'd they say? We do not encourage our guests to use our forks.
1: They said, we can confirm forks are intended for food, not foot care. Once we became aware of the situation, our team addressed it with the guest and removed the utensil from service. You did not know what fork went into the dish pan a day later. That is a lie.
2: Fork this, we threw it away.
1: Right. There's no way they found the fork. Fork this or not. They didn't even find that fork. That fork went into the dish bin, and then they have no idea which one it was.
2: I'd just be watching that over and over and over.
1: Oh, my God. That's so
2: sick. How many
1: times
2: have we washed these forks? We're on our 100th time.
1: I was flying with the kids recently, and they were sitting together, and I was in the window seat.
2: Uh-huh.
1: And as we're sitting there, you know what? It was a man's. A man's big toe was resting between their seats.
2: That's gross.
1: It is the grossest thing.
2: I have to say.
1: And Quinn goes, Mom, I have a video of it. She's laughing hysterically, and there's a hairy big toe in between her and Bennett. I took a video of it, but I didn't have the guts to post it.
2: You should have, only because.
1: I should have.
2: People, here's what I'm going to say, because I know, and I don't know if it's just people don't get it in their head or whatever, but if you think it's okay to put your feet like on the side, you're like, I want to put my feet up. That's fine, except you need to know that no one likes feet except for weirdos.
1: It's also gross. Like, your feet are one of the grossest things on your body.
2: That's what I'm saying.
1: Too much bacteria.
2: Like, the fact that people are so willingly, I have a nephew who loves to put his feet on everybody, and
1: yeah.
2: I'm like, we're gonna break your toes.
1: He puts his feet on everybody?
2: And he thinks it's funny.
1: Ew!
2: But he's like, here, I'm just gonna put, and I'm like, get your feet off of
1: us. Have you ever seen somebody do something gross like this? Because, like, this is next level. Scratching your foot fungus with a fork?
2: That is pretty
1: good. Oh my God. You know, Carnival, they're just getting a bad rap these days. Isn't there a whole documentary about that poop cruise?
2: Yeah. I mean, well, yeah.
1: I'm terrified to cruise.
2: Whole thing that happened.
1: Is it a thing? That's one way to put it, Rob.
2: Yeah, they rescue people by helicopter off that boat.

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11: From the Service Professor Weather Center, 13 on your side weather. Hot, muggy, and a chance for thunderstorms today. Tomorrow, cooler with sunshine returning.

0: 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It's a Rachel Gray Show with Rob Sparks. What do you got on the hot list for our Monday?
1: Well, authorities have identified the parents found dead along with their 6 children inside a Grand Haven Township home on Friday. News 8 reports that the adults were Amanda, Mandy, and Christopher Krolkovich. The family of 8 was discovered after firefighters responded to a home on Riverside Trail for reports of smoke. Late Friday morning, they initially investigated the smoke complaints around 8:30, but they found no active fire. Second call came in just before noon, and they said that there was white smoke billowing out of the house, so they broke into the house, and that's when they found the victims deceased. The Ottawa County Sheriff's Office say the victims include 2 adults in their 40s and 6 children between the age of 5 and 15. They say that some of the victims had gunshot wounds, although their official cause of death are still pending. The autopsies are going to be released later today, but they are exploring the possibility of a murder-suicide, and they said that there is no ongoing threat to the public. Over the weekend, more than 100 community members gathered at Duncan Woods for a prayer vigil that was organized by local students. And it originally was going to be small and turned out to be pretty large. But yeah. Grand Haven area schools, they've also said that they are going to have support resources available for students, families, and community members are affected by this. So
0: just the saddest story.
1: It is. It's a crazy story that we still don't know a lot about.
0: You're seeing it on national news right now.
1: Yeah, I was going to say ABC News has been covering it. And it's a lot of, it's really sad because the neighbors were talking about how the kids were always outside playing and stuff. And
0: yeah.
1: It seemed like they were a pretty friendly family. So just really sad news. Other news, more unsad. The popular British TikTok duo Josh and Jace, they're back in Michigan. They landed on Friday in Detroit and immediately went to American Coney Island where...
0: That's where they went.
1: Yeah, and Josh got a Euro. He didn't even get a Coney. Thank goodness Jace did, though. The two didn't share an itinerary or where they're going, but they did say that they would be hosting a free meet and greet at some point during their trip.
0: Oh, my God.
1: They also said that they'd be in Michigan through August 17th, and they think this is going to be one of their biggest trips yet.
0: I'm sure it will be. Michigan loves Josh and Jace. You guys being obsessed with these two dudes that are just visiting from the UK kills me.
1: I know, it's so funny.
0: People are tagging you and I in Josh and Jace videos online. I got like 3 tags over
1: the
0: weekend.
1: Which is so funny,
0: you guys. I love it.
1: They are back. And then finally, the jackpots for the Mega Millions and Powerball lotteries continue to grow. Nearly $1.5 billion will be up for grabs this week. Saturday, Powerball drawing failed. Yeah, it failed to produce a big winner. So an estimated $633 million is on the line tonight for the Powerball. Meanwhile, Tuesday's Mega Million jackpot is up to $800 million since no tickets matched on Friday. Powerball cash option is just over $277 million if you take the cash. If you take the Mega Millions cash, man, I don't know if you're going to be able to manage or not. On $344 million.
0: That is so wild.
1: I have to go buy some tickets on the way. I got to go find those really small gas stations and buy some
0: tickets.
1: That's
0: right. Tell my kids. You got to find the dumpy gas stations and Bennett will go, oh, Mom, look at that one. That is a dumpy gas station. I think we could win the lottery there. He says it all the time. I know. Thanks, Rob. That's the hot list.
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She's obnoxious, and he's chaotic, but they make it look good. 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
1: 105.3 Hot FM. It's Rachel and Rob. Coming up in just a few minutes on the show, there is something I have noticed about my cousin, and I cannot post this like specifically online.
2: Okay.
1: Because I am very proud of her for doing this, but I think I'm also like a little jealous.
2: Jealous because you want to do it or jealous because you don't have the courage to do it?
1: I don't have the courage to do
2: it. Okay. I was trying to figure out where we are.
1: She is owning this so hardcore. And this is something Gen Z is getting on board with. In fact, 1 in 5 women are doing what she is doing now. And that is way higher than I thought it was.
2: 1 in 5?
1: Yes. I just looked it up. 20% of women are now doing this, which is really surprising.
2: I'm only laughing because I was trying to figure out the percentage of what 1 in 5 was. And you said it so like fast. I was like, oh yeah, 5 minutes. Yeah, okay.
1: I'll tell you what it is coming up next on Hot FM. We got to be free, guys.

0: 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I'm beginning to learn that Gen Z is just way cooler than us millennials. I know it's tough to take in, but I have a cousin who is, I think she just turned 22 actually. She just graduated from college and she put up a picture of herself on social media the other day with her girlfriends in her bikini. And she is not shaving her armpits.
1: Really?
0: Yes. And I was like, oh my God, I almost said her name. I'm not going to say her name. She isn't shaving. And I go, this is awesome. And she doesn't care. She
1: Did
0: shared
1: you
0: it
1: send
0: as
1: her
0: a
1: message
0: story.
1: And you're like, I can see your hairy armpits.
0: Hey, your pit hair looks good, yeah. Girl. You want me braided?
1: What's going on with that?
0: You got an animal burrowed in there? No.
1: That's funny.
0: I'm looking at this picture, though, and I'm like, yes, this is awesome. And I was telling my mom about it. My mom goes, oh, yeah, real big with her right now. Apparently, her mother, my mom's cousin, was like, oh, you know what? I'm going to say their name. She's looked at her and goes, hey, Emma, why are you not shaving your armpits? And she goes, they're not your armpits. Why do you care? And why are you taking on societal pressures?
1: Oh, I love that.
0: That's what she said, I guess. And I was like, this is the greatest thing ever. So I thought, I'm going to look this up. And apparently now the tides are turning and only 4 out of 5 women are shaving now. 1 in 5 are not.
1: So 20% of women
0: have decided they're no longer going to shave their body hair. And they say, like Gen Z says, it's a form of self-expression, just being comfortable and like rejection of pressures of beauty that we get.
1: I remember one time, so this is horrible, but I had a friend who we shared a therapist.
0: Okay.
1: Anyway, but she didn't shave her legs. And I remember we got into an argument because I was like, well, that's really awesome that she doesn't, like, she shouldn't have to. And he's like, her husband deserves to have her shave her legs.
0: What?
1: Uh-huh. We're not friends anymore.
0: I will kill you. I will kill you. Are you kidding me?
1: I broke up with him friend-wise over that.
0: Here's the thing, though. I see why you would be butthurt, though. Because, like, at the end of the day, we're doing it for other people.
1: Exactly.
0: Like, for me, I personally get kind of uncomfortable with it.
1: Well, and that was my whole thing. I'm like
0: it gets itchy.
1: You're right. Like,
0: you know
1: there's,
0: what I mean?
1: There's reasons why you do or don't do it.
0: Right. And it's your own personal choice at the end of the day.
1: But to say, like, her husband deserves to have her her leg hair.
0: As if her body is only her husband's,
1: right,
0: and only for him.
1: Oh,
0: that,
1: yeah.
0: That actually disgusts me.
1: And the thing is this guy I thought was way more open-minded.
0: Like progressive. Yeah.
1: But that was his big thing.
0: No.
1: Well, could you imagine? Because he said, could you imagine laying in bed and like rubbing legs? And I'm like,
0: you have hairy legs. What's it matter?
1: That's what I said. I was like, well, I feel like if she shaved her legs, it'd be more noticeable.
0: 616-451-0105. Have you stopped shaving? Sarah said, I still shave, but I quit using razor blades. I only do it about once a month. My skin is so much happier. Okay. And Tracy went, gross. Simply gross. Tracy, it's just body hair. We don't have to call it gross. If you don't call it gross on a man, why would you call it gross on a woman?
1: Well, hold on, though. What does she mean by she doesn't use the no razor? She just uses the...
0: I quit using razor blades, so she must wax.
1: Oh,
0: mm-hmm.
1: I thought she just took
0: or she does like that sugaring thing.
1: I thought she just took the razor without a blade and just rubbed it on her legs.
0: Yeah,
1: like,
0: no, I'm not
1: doing,
0: sure.
1: That's
0: no.
1: not doing anything. I just want to say that's not doing anything.
0: I am impressed to read that 20% of women are doing this. 616-451-0105. Are you in this 20%, this 1 in 5? We just got a text from a listener. Sweet Jesus, absolutely not. I'm going to keep shaving. Okay, but we don't have to judge others because they're not. That's what kind of blows my mind.
1: I think
0: I like the idea of not shaving.
1: Maybe it's not judging as much as it's appalling to them for themselves.
0: Maybe. I hope that that's the case.
1: Because
0: I'm not going to look at somebody with hairy armpits and be like, ooh, that's disgusting.
1: Like if somebody said, or do you shave your arms? I'd be like, oh, God, no. But that doesn't mean that I think you're horrible if you do it. It just means that's a lot of work to keep your arms shaved. And then they grow back in and they're stubbly and out. Now.
0: Okay, notice that there's not very many women that shave their arms. I had this girl I went to high school with that used to shave her arms all the time. And she would get, like, arm stubble.
1: Really?
0: Yes. And she shaved her arms, like, regularly. I remember thinking, yo, this is weird. That's just another thing you got to take care of. You know what I mean?
1: I shave my arms. Actually,
0: what?
1: I shave the back of my arms.
0: Because this is like my husband.
1: Like
0: he shaves
1: shoulders.
0: His shoulders.
1: Yeah. Yeah, you do your shoulders and
0: oh,
1: the back of your arms.
0: Oh, my goodness. What?
1: Just did it yesterday, as a matter of fact.
0: 616-451-0105. Do you do your back?
1: Oh, yeah.
0: Do you?
1: I mean, like, I am smooth right now.
0: Are you really?
1: Yeah, I got my back blade out.
0: What? You have a back blade?
1: Yeah. It's a thing that's got a long handle where you can actually shave your back.
0: Up.
1: Yeah. And
0: Shut
1: people
0: up.
1: Tell me all the time, they're like,
0: Shut
1: just leave
0: up.
1: It. Like, just be okay with it. I'm like, no.
0: Oh, my God.
1: No.
0: 616-451-0105. Are you seeing a movement where people are no longer appalled by body hair? If you're listening right now and you're a woman who's like, you know what? I'm riding that train. My mother used to be so judgmental about women who didn't shave. And quite literally last week, she told me she has not shaved her legs the entire summer, and I high-fived her.
1: That's awesome.
0: I high-fived my mom. Yeah,
1: like, she's like,
0: I stopped shaving my legs.
1: Does it feel good to be free?
0: Right. It's got to be a sense of freedom,
1: Right,
0: because, like, I shave everything. Like,
1: that's what I'm saying. Like, that was yesterday. I seriously spent, like, an hour in the bathroom.
0: I spend a day where I'm like, this is my day. Like, I must have, but imagine the time we would get back.
1: Oh, that's what I'm saying, because it's not an easy hour.
0: Yeah,
1: like,
0: no.
1: Like, I said mine was just an hour, but it's like a full hour of, like, making sure it's done, like, my back was all red afterwards.
0: 616-451-0105. Have you joined the no-shave movement? Is this a new thing where, like, I mean, 20% of women aren't doing it? If you're in the 20%, amazing. Have people said things to you about it, too? Like, have you had comments? And if so, how do you respond?
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3: A lot of company on the expressway. Speeds, though, for the most part, still well over 70. Earlier crash, Scribner at Bridge Street, long since cleared out of the way. Still dealing with closures on the northbound side of 131 at Pearl Street. Also northbound West River Drive to I-96. Lakeshore, relatively quiet. 31 Muskegon to West Olive, 16 to 17, 27 out to Holland on the southbound side. I'm Dave Cackley. That's a look at traffic.
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4: A better life with Dr. Sanjay Gupta.
5: They say consistency is key, but sometimes you just got to switch it up. A new study out of Harvard School of Public Health found that varying your exercise routine could add years to your life. What exercise someone did didn't matter much. What did matter was that all the exercises together worked all the muscle groups in their body. Now, an added benefit to changing things up is it can help you push through the plateau effect. That's when your body gets so efficient at doing something that you actually stop getting better at it. And we know from previous research that specializing in any one sport at a young age can make someone actually more prone to injury. And as experts we talk to point out, even elite athletes switch up things with their workouts, making sure to target strength, cardio, flexibility, balance, and doing that every single week. I'm Dr. Sanjay Gupta, helping you live a better life.
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15: 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Hot, muggy, and a chance for thunderstorms today. Tomorrow, cooler with sunshine returning.
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1: 1 in 5 women say they have stopped shaving. 105.3 Hot FM, it's Rachel and Rob. A lot of people say they've done it because they don't want, like, the beauty pressure anymore.
2: Which I totally understand that.
1: I understand that, too. I mean, I think about, like, the way we all grew up, look a certain way, to, you know, all of those things. I kind of love that Gen Z is, like, leading the charge on this. In fact, it says women 18 to 24 are the ones that say they shave less frequently.
2: I feel like, you. Here's the interesting, I don't know, has it changed from when it used to feel like older people were the ones that used to, like, make you feel shame?
1: And then, for sure.
2: For a while, it was younger people that made you feel shame.
1: Yeah.
2: And I don't know if it's because as I got older, I swapped sides. You know what I mean?
1: Maybe. Like, I did too. I totally swapped sides as I got older.
2: I kind of like the fact that the younger side is like, we're not doing this, even though the older side would totally make fun.
1: Oh, 100%. I don't think they care. And I'm actually, like, seeing my own cousin do this. And, like, her family has made comments about the fact that she's not shaving her armpits or her legs. And she's like, why do you care? Which is such a great attitude to have. This is my body and my body is not for you.
2: Which I sort of wish the older side could have that, where it's just like,
1: 100.
2: I don't care.
1: Yes.
2: You don't need to care.
1: Yes. We got a text from a listener. My wife hasn't shaved in over a year. This isn't the first time she's done this either. I think it's cool that she's comfortable around me and knows I'm not going to judge her for not raking a sharpened blade over her skin. You are a lucky woman, whoever is married to the man who just texted in. What?
2: A sharpened blade.
1: I mean, they're basically saying that, like, yeah, it's dangerous.
2: No, yeah, right.
1: It's
2: no,
1: dangerous for her to do that.
2: Yeah. I get it.
1: Somebody else just texted, I stopped shaving because body hair is natural. I decided I wanted to stop doing it. I didn't want to stop doing it just because I wanted to please others. The history of shaving is very misogynistic, too. I agree with that because it's also tied to youth, which is creepy when you look at it that way.
2: Yeah, that is kind of weird.
1: Then that's the truth. I mean, if you actually look up the history of why women remove all their body hair, there's a lot of really gross, misogynistic things tied to it. And I agree with that listener. And I kind of love that you texted that in. She said it was men that sold the idea that hair on women is not pleasing. And then here's an article on it. She gave me an article. I love her. What?
2: No, I'm just, I got nothing.
1: You have nothing?
2: I have nothing.
1: In what world do you have nothing?
2: In the world of, I don't know. I've got nothing on it. Like, I mean, of course,
1: created by men.
2: But it's also created, but here's the thing. It was also created by toxic women, too, because fashion, fashion is also, the industry is just as fueled by this need to have a certain look.
1: Oh, yeah, no, I agree with you.
2: Which, I mean,
1: women perpetuate it, totally.
2: Because I'm just also thinking, like, yeah, back in the day, men didn't shave their beards, and now they, like, it used to be a thing, like, you had to be manly to shave beards. I think all of it's just, I don't know. I'm having a problem with it because be who you are.
1: No, for sure.
2: You know what I mean?
1: Nobody wants to because they're afraid of judgment.
2: Exactly.
1: And this text we just got, I think my ick comes from underarm hair and long leg hair on women who may smell bad. Any person I knew who wasn't a shaver had a musty smell. Somebody texted
2: that.
1: That
2: might have also just been because they didn't shower.
1: They may not bathe. Like, what?
2: I mean, I feel like that's.
1: Do you feel like you have a musty smell? As a man who doesn't shave, if you shower, you don't have a musty smell, right?
2: Which I was going to say, over 3 days, I had a musty smell.
1: Right,
2: and
1: for sure.
2: You know what I mean? Like, 3 days camping, I totally had a musty smell.
1: Right.
2: My point, though, is, like, there's other issues that, like, we're tying to, not weird, but, like, people, you stink if you don't shave. Well, no, it's probably because if you don't shave, you're kind of lazy and you also don't want to shower.
1: I just kind of love that we're trying to see this movement change things, although I don't think it's going to. I think there's too much in the world that's not going to actually turn this to where women aren't shaving anymore and we're all just comfortable with our body hair. I don't see it happening. I think it's cool that Gen Z is trying to push this movement. I would love to live in a world where I felt comfortable with a full-blown nest under my armpit, but I don't see a world where I have it.
2: See, and I really
1: I don't have that.
2: So
1: confidence.
2: Part of what I want to say is I believe guys should shave their armpits more off, trim anyway.
1: Should
2: and that,
1: trim them
2: and
1: up.
2: That makes me feel a little hypocritical about what I'm going to say.
1: So but somebody texted in and said men are shaving their armpits.
2: I think we should at least be trimming them because I've seen some guys where their armpit hair, like, comes down to their stomach. And
1: right.
2: It's like, holy cow, you could braid that. And
1: Aaron
2: I will
1: uses
2: say,
1: my blow dryer on his armpit hair.
2: I was just going to say, so if you shave them, and I know just from trimming, not necessarily shave,
1: yeah.
2: I don't shave them down to the core, but I trim them. You don't have as much BO smell.
1: Oh, yeah, no, for sure.
2: You know, because it's holding in heat. And so it's not necessarily a vanity thing as much as it's like, I don't know, I feel like my underarms are a little cooler and they don't smell so oniony. There's not so many layers there.
1: 616-451-0105. 20% of women, so 1 in 5, have chosen to just let their body hair grow. If you are in that 1 in 5, do you own it? Are you out of the beach and somebody like looks at you? Do people make comments? Because I feel like body hair is one of those things on women that people are super judgmental about.
2: Yeah.
1: They're very judgmental about it. But I'll tell you, I went on a date with a guy who shaved his armpits and I was like, ew.
2: Oh, well, that's the thing. If you go on a date with a guy who's shaved his entire body, it's a little weird.
1: It's weird, yeah.
2: It's weird that we expect women to do it, but then when guys do it, it's like, that's a little weird.
1: It's a societal norm that we have based inside of us, right?
2: Uh-huh.
1: But at the end of the day, maybe I need to start growing that out.
2: I think you should
1: start
2: try.
1: Start owning it.
2: Do it.
1: God, I will look like a Yeti.
2: Let your mustache
1: come
2: in.
1: Oh, my God. No, I can't. I trim my mustache every 2 weeks.
2: I was waiting for you to be like, I don't have one of those,
1: sometimes,
2: Rob.
1: Oh, God, I would never say that. Sometimes if I'm sitting in the right light, oh, my God, I could join the circus. I swear to God. I swear to God.
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3: A lot of company on the expressway. Speeds, though, for the most part, still well over 70. Earlier crash, Scribner at Bridge Street, long since cleared out of the way. Still dealing with closures on the northbound side of 131 at Pearl Street. Also northbound West River Drive to I-96. Lakeshore, relatively quiet. 31 Muskegon to West Olive, 16 to 17. 27 out to Holland on the southbound side. I'm Dave Cackley. That's a look at traffic.
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15: 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From the Service Professor Weather Center, 13 on your side weather. Hot, muggy, and a chance for thunderstorms today. Tomorrow, cooler with sunshine returning.
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0: 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It's a Rachel Gray Show with Rob Sparks. Coming up in just a few minutes in the show, Rob and I were talking about something that we grew up with, and I think it's something that every hometown has, but I also think it was like pre-age of like social media popular.
1: I think so too, because it's almost like now you can do better with social media.
0: Yes, but before social media, everybody had this, and I wonder if they still do, actually. Now that I sit here and discuss this, is this even a thing in West Michigan anymore, I wonder?
1: That's the thing. I feel like probably smaller towns.
0: It has to be. It's coming up after Sean Paul and Temperature on Hot FM.

0: Did you have a hometown hangout growing up? 105.3 Hot FM. It's Rachel and Rob. And when I say hometown hangout, I mean the place that like you and all of your friends met up when you had nothing to do.
1: Which is always interesting because you think about it, you're like, oh, it must be somebody's house. Back in the day, before social media, you used to just kind of have to roll up and try to figure out where everybody was.
0: Which is a real thing, because like before Facebook, before Instagram.
1: Before even cell phones.
0: Right. Before, oh my God, when I had a Nokia.
1: Yeah.
0: I could call somebody, but it was more like, meet me at the hangout.
1: Exactly. Like, yes. Yeah. That's where a lot of times your like hangout became some weird public spot.
0: Do you think, okay, real deal. I know this makes me sound old. Do people still do this? Like, 616-451-0105. Do you have teenagers and maybe they still have a hangout that people go to, even though they, you know, obviously are connected all the time with social media?
1: I almost feel like now it's you go to a house.
0: You go to
1: somebody's house. Like back in the day, we used to hang out at the Sonic. We had a Sonic in town.
0: Okay.
1: That you know how they have like the stalls and stuff?
0: Yeah.
1: So the outside stall, like it would always be towards the end where you could sit underneath where the tables were.
0: Yeah.
1: But like those last few
0: stalls.
1: Because actually in ours, the ones we have here are different than the ones I have back home. So back home you have stalls that are up against the building and that are against the back of the park or the other side of the parking lot.
0: Okay.
1: It's like two sets of stalls down each row.
0: Okay.
1: That you can pull in at Sonic. And so what would happen is like the kids would take the outside stalls.
0: Yeah.
1: And like we'd all park there and then we'd all just hang out on the tables and just sit there and.
0: Did they ever get mad or kick you out?
1: No, most of the time you were hanging out with like a friend or something that was also working.
0: Oh,
1: so like they were still working. Usually what you got in trouble for is when you got free like milkshakes or something and the kid got in trouble that was working there because he or she wasn't supposed to give away free stuff.
0: Our hometown hangout was also a fast food restaurant, but it was a Wendy's. So I grew up in Clarkston on the east side of the state. If you've ever been to Pine Knob, that's my hometown. And there used to be this grocery store called a Farmer Jack, kind of like a Kroger, but it was a Farmer Jack. And in front of that Farmer Jack in the same parking lot was a Wendy's. And there were two sides of town because I had a very big high school. There was the side of the town that was like towards downtown area. And then there was the other side of the town, which was kind of out in sticks.
1: I think they call that the other side of the tracks.
0: I was in the other side of the tracks, which tracks, right?
1: Yeah, exactly.
0: I was on the other side of the tracks. But this Wendy's was like right dead center in between as a meeting point of the two sides of the town.
1: Okay.
0: So we would meet at this Wendy's. Any given time, you could pull up in that Wendy's and there'd be people from the high school there.
1: Oh, I'm sure. Yeah.
0: At any given time. It got to the point where we got in trouble.
1: Did you really?
0: Yeah.
1: Like they told you to quit coming?
0: We would all drive around, but we would have nothing to do. Like, I don't know, we couldn't go to somebody's house. We were looking for a house party, but nobody's parents were gone. So everybody would go, let's just go meet up at the Wendy's and we'll figure out what we're going to do. And there were more than one Wendy's in our town, but we always knew which one.
1: Oh, yeah.
0: You always went to the center of the town, Wendy's. Like, everybody would park there, and
1: like
0: they had,
1: you knew,
0: like, diagonal spots. We'd be sitting outside in the cars, like, all of us talking, and then they would try to kick us out. Like, the manager would get mad.
1: Which is so funny.
0: Happened all the time.
1: Because part of me is like, well, at least they're, well, and I get it, like, if you start doing some stupid stuff there.
0: And we weren't really doing anything. We were just sitting there hanging out.
1: Most of the time, right, yeah.
0: Do you have a place like that in your town? 616-451-0105, or is this just like an elder millennial thing? Does Gen Z have hometown hangouts, or is it the group chat? They don't know how to be bored. Do you know what I mean?
1: Yeah.
0: Like, there was a level of being bored, and that's why we would all sit at the Wendy's.
1: Well, I was going to say, like, I know, like, my one of my older nephews is always going to bonfires. So they have a lot of, like, and that's where I'm saying, like, I feel like the group hangout has turned into, like, somebody's hosting something at their house. Like, I feel like there's a couple of the kids that are always having some kind of get-together. Like, if it's not one, it's the other that's having a get-together.
0: Oh, really?
1: So almost like they ping-pong who's going to be responsible for the, like,
0: interesting.
1: The hub, so
0: yeah.
1: to speak.
0: We also had a movie theater in our hometown, which, by the way, is still there, still abandoned. Like, it's a broke-down old movie theater in Clarkston. It was literally
1: They've never done anything with it?
0: It's called the Clarkston Cinema.
1: Oh.
0: And we would park behind it. But then the cops started becoming aware that we were parking behind it, and they would, like, bust it up all the time.
1: Well, of course, yeah.
0: Yeah, I mean, because we weren't doing anything.
1: What are you
0: bad.
1: Getting doing back there?
0: Right. Whoop, whoop.
1: Exactly.
0: Don't worry about it. Blank the pole.
1: Don't worry about it, Bobo.
0: What was your hometown hangout? 616-451-0105. Do kids still do this, or like we too busy on our phones? Because I swear to God, part of this was just about being bored in your hometown.
1: I really think
0: like
1: that's...
0: it was about being bored. You couldn't just sit home and scroll on your phone and wait for somebody to text
1: that's
0: you.
1: That's the other thing. Like, now, if you're really bored, you can just doom scroll.
0: Right. And
1: back in the day, you doom grow.
0: Right. What trouble can I get into today?
1: Exactly.

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2: There are lots of things you can measure to get an idea of how healthy you are at any given moment. Temperature, heart rate, blood pressure, just to name a few. But how about how healthy you will be and how long you're likely to live? 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One is hand grip strength, and the other is how quickly people can stand up from a seated position without using their arms. By the way, I remember interviewing former President Jimmy Carter when he was quite old and being really impressed how he just popped out of the chair without using his arms. 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
11: 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Hot, muggy, and a chance for thunderstorms today. Tomorrow, cooler with sunshine returning.
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0: 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It's Rachel and Rob. I had an incident on Saturday, Rob.
1: Did you poop yourself?
0: No.
1: Oh.
0: This might have been worse. I got mammed at the Tin Can. So I've lived in this city now for like 15 years, right? I've never been to the Tin Can, but I was going to see Lil Wayne Saturday night at the Acrisure.
1: Pause. You've lived here that long and you've never been to the Tin Can?
0: No, I've never been
1: to
0: the Tin
1: Can.
0: I'm glad they
1: mammed you.
0: Oh, just my God. You guys. Okay, so first I got drunk and had one of those giant bucket drinks at the Woods.
1: Good for you.
0: I decided to live like I was 26 for the Lil Wayne show.
1: Heck yeah. Like you're going to Lil Wayne. Why not?
0: It was great. And then I was like, you guys, I was so hammered by the time I left the Woods. I was like, I gotta go to the Tin Can. I've never been to the Tin Can. It's the college bar. I gotta go to the Tin Can.
1: Did you do a pudding shot?
0: No, I didn't. Oh. That's a thing.
1: Yeah.
0: So I go to the Tin Can and I'm like, this place is so cool. Cause like Darius Rucker was here last month after he performed at the Irish. I was like, Bert Kreischer came here once after he performed at Van Andel. I'm like telling my brother-in-law.
1: They're like, ma'am, quit crying on our wall.
0: So I'm standing outside, right? And I'm like, I love this dirt bar. Cause it is a dirt bar. Like it is a dirt bar. But I can imagine it full of kids at a time.
1: Oh,
0: that I'm probably
1: I was gonna say, and you've got games in there and stuff.
0: Yeah, no, yeah. It was great. Beer pong was set up in the back corner.
1: Uh-huh.
0: This is phenomenal. So I'm going outside and I'm like literally like tuned up. Like I was tuned for the Lil Wayne show.
1: Which that's the way you should be.
0: And I didn't want to see 2 Chainz. So I was sitting out there and like you could hear the opening act. You hear 2 Chainz and people are going crazy. So it was just me and like a couple other people. I'm just going to say younger people. Okay. Uh-huh. We were the oldest people in there. And I'm taking like a selfie photo with my brother-in-law, his fiance, and my husband, and this really cute young 21-year-old stands up, and she's in this like cute little brown halter with her really low-rise jeans and her wide leg, and she just couldn't look cuter if she tried. She goes, ma'am, would you like me to take a picture of all of you? And I was like, yes, that would be so nice.
1: I love that she was like sitting at her table. She goes, y'all, I'm going to help these grandparents out real fast.
0: Ma'am?
1: She thought she was being the sweetest thing ever.
0: She was so cute. And I was like, thank you so much. And then she sat down. And my brother-in-law, Matt, looks at me and goes, so, ma'am. I was like, you couldn't let it go. You could not let it go. Of course you couldn't let it go. So for the whole rest of yesterday, all my brother-in-law kept saying to everybody was, Rach got manned in the Tin Can. Rach got manned in the Tin Can. I got manned in the Tin Can. I don't think I can go back.
1: I love that, though.
0: I don't think I can go back. What's, it was a lot.
1: Well, yeah.
0: It was a lot.
1: Like you were the oldest.
0: You know what? I
1: but
0: looked
1: you know
0: at
1: what?
0: And I was
1: the
0: like, I was with men that looked
1: what
0: much older.
1: What time were
0: me.
1: You there, though?
0: It
1: I mean,
0: was
1: it was
0: probably
1: like 7?
0: It was like 8, yeah. It was
1: I mean,
0: 8
1: that's
0: o'clock.
1: Even old time. Old people
0: yeah,
1: time.
0: Exactly. I know.
1: Which, so you
0: my
1: should be making more.
0: A gray
1: no,
0: beard.
1: You should
0: it's
1: be making
0: fault.
1: More fun of the 21-year-old that was there at 8. Why are you
0: what
1: out
0: are you
1: so
0: doing?
1: Early?
0: Which she was taking shots, too.
1: Oh.
0: And I was like trying to look cool. I was like, I need some tequila.
1: Yeah.
0: I'll take a tequila shot, please.
1: Did you really do a tequila
0: I did.
1: Shot?
0: I did. Are you kidding? I was going to Lil Wayne.
1: Did you end up peeing out by a traffic light box?
0: No, that only happens when I'm with you at the intersection.
1: Okay, I'm just
0: know
1: checking.
0: That. It was my twice a year that Rach has too much to drink in downtown Grand
1: I
0: Memphis.
1: Just wanted to make sure.
0: Why do you always bring that up? Yes, in fact, we were walking past the intersection and Aaron goes, that's that light box you peed next to with Rob and I.
1: Because you remember that was when I just started working with you.
0: And you were like, what have I done?
1: I seriously think I was within the first week.
0: What have I done? This
1: yes.
0: partner of mine just peed outside the intersection. What's wrong with me?
1: I should have signed this deal.
0: I deserve to get called ma'am.
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0: 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It's Rachel and Rob. Coming up in just a few minutes this morning. Five ones to watch today. There are a couple really good songs for five ones to watch today. One in particular is Some Bragging Rights for me.
1: Because it's finally blown up and you only told us about it 9 years ago.
0: I mean, yeah, basically.
1: I helped conceive it.
0: I gave birth to this song.
1: Yes.
0: It happened 10 years ago and I told you about it. And everybody was like, oh my God, it's so slow and boring. And now it's exploding before your eyes.
1: Uh-oh.
0: I pushed it.
1: I'm like,
0: My womb still hurts from this song. That's what I'm going to start saying.
1: I gave birth to this song. Thanks for owning it like that.
0: It's coming up next on 105.3.

0: 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It's a Rachel Gray show with Rob Sparks. I have to start Five Ones to Watch today bragging about this song. I am obsessed with Noah Kahan. If you've listened to the show at all in the last 2 years, you already know this. But he has a song on his latest album, The Great Divide, called Orbiter. I played this for Five Ones to Watch, and it was just trending on TikTok, and people were showing videos of their dogs. And this week, well, last week, Rob looked at me and goes, "Hey, what do you think the new Noah Kahan ad is?" And I was like, "Is it Orbiter?" I said, "Rob, listen to this whole song. He wrote it for his mother." Rob cried.
1: I did.
0: He cried.
1: I listened. You know what's so funny?
0: What?
1: Okay, so I knew this is the one song I did hear you prepping for.
0: Yes.
1: And you were playing it a little bit ago, and I text my mom just...
0: Did you?
1: While I was listening, I texted her. I was like, "Hey, I hope you have a great day."
0: Oh, my God. All right. I'm going to play it for you again. This is Noah Kahan, Orbiter. It's finally getting the attention it deserves. He did write this about his mom after he lost on the Grammy red carpet.

0: Noah Kahan needs
1: so
0: to stop.
1: So good. I know.
0: His nickname needs to be Oprah.
1: Right.
0: You're not going to make me cry, Oprah.
1: It is so good. That album is fantastic, but it's the best song on it. It's fantastic. You're in the middle of 5 ones to watch right now. All right. There is a new song from Cat's Eye that came out on Friday. It's called Animal. And I actually think at some point we're going to be playing this on Hot FM. But like I said, this is like fresh out the box, brand new.

0: If I have a pig, I would say yes, you'd probably hear this on the
1: station. Oh, we're going to hear it on the station at some point. I know. As soon as I heard it, I was like, oh my God, this screams Rob Sparks pop music right now. Second I heard it, I thought that. All right. Also, Shaboozy has a new song out that came out with Leon Bridges. I like that Shaboozy's trying to find this like MO where everything he releases is like uplifting, right?
0: That is pretty cool.
1: Listen to the lyrics of this. This is called Burn It Down.

0: like it.
1: Although, you said it was uplifting. He just said he was going to take a match to this town.
0: That's because he's trying to get through his trauma. Listen to the words.
1: No, I don't. I don't want to hear beats.
0: I know. Just kidding. Now we're in a musical break.
1: Listen to the words. There we go. That's the type I listen to.
0: Shaboozy Leon Bridges, that's Burning Down on Hot FM. We're in the middle of 5 ones to watch. I wanted to play this last week because I was hoping that he was going to release the full song, but it hasn't come out yet. Post Malone has a teaser for a new song called Chrome Heartbreaker.
1: Oh, I like the name, Chrome Heartbreaker.
0: And honestly, you mentioned it being more pop, and I agree with you. This does not sound hip-hop. This sounds like pop Post Malone.

0: So that's brand new Post Malone, Chrome Heartbreaker, but the song itself has not come out yet, and I'm sure we'll have it here on Hot FM when it does. He's not telling when. I mean, he has a 40-song album he's about to release, and we don't know when it's coming
1: out. Which is so crazy that he, because didn't he have about that many for his country album?
0: It was a big album, but not 40 songs.
1: Was it 40?
0: No,
1: okay.
0: This is insane how much he's getting ready to release. It's called The Eternal Buzz. I was hoping you had some inside scoop.
1: I don't.
0: Rob deals with the record label, so I wonder.
1: I wish that I did have some.
0: Dang.
1: All I know is that it was supposed to be a pop album, and look.
0: And finally, for five ones to watch today, Morgan Wallen released his new song, Been By Now. If you went to see him at the Big House over the weekend, you saw his first live performance of this song. If you haven't heard it yet, number one today for five ones to watch.

0: You guys, I actually really like it, but I like everything Morgan Wallen releases.
1: Yeah, he is. He's got a, he knows how to write.
0: I mean, there's no question of that. He might be the suck. Like, I know he might suck.
1: He knows how to annoy, but he also knows how to write.
0: That is your number one for 5 ones to watch.
2: 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Traffic.
3: Heavy traffic flow. Some areas of a fairly dense fog to contend with. We had that earlier crash in the cleanup. Should pretty much be clear now. 100th Street at 131. Unknown on the severity of any potential injuries there. Lakeshore, for the most part, looking okay. 31 Muskegon to West Olive. 17, 27 out to Holland. Look out for utility work ongoing in Holland. Lakewood Boulevard between 120th Avenue and 31 through mid-November. I'm Dave Cackley. That's a look at traffic.
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4: A better life with Dr. Sanjay Gupta.
5: There are lots of things you can measure to get an idea of how healthy you are at any given moment. Temperature, heart rate, blood pressure, just to name a few. But how about how healthy you will be and how long you're likely to live? According to a new study out of the University at Buffalo, two simple strength tests are pretty accurate at predicting longevity in older women. One is hand grip strength, and the other is how quickly people can stand up from a seated position without using their arms. By the way, I remember interviewing former President Jimmy Carter when he was quite old and being really impressed how he just popped out of the chair without using his arms. Not a lot of older people can actually do that. But I think the message here is that maintaining strength as you age is going to help you perform everyday activities, but also help you avoid injury and stay independent. I'm Dr. Sanjay Gupta, helping you live a better life.
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9: From the Service Professor Weather Center, 13 on your side weather. Hot, muggy, and a chance for thunderstorms today. Tomorrow, cooler with sunshine returning.
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0: It's Rachel's 411.
1: Have you seen that there are rumors that Justin Bieber is in talks to do the Super Bowl halftime show?
2: I have, and I'm here for it.
1: I am so here for it. After seeing him do Coachella, I think this will be amazing.
2: Yeah, I agree.
1: I think that's why you saw him at the World Cup.
2: I think he's really kind of set himself into, I'm not going to be the pop star that I once was. I'm this
1: yes.
2: new, this is my new style.
1: I'm grown up now and I'm a dad.
2: And people are taking it. They're like, okay, yeah, we like it.
1: 100%. I'm so here for this. I was literally just scrolling Instagram over the weekend and Page Six had a report that Justin Bieber is currently in talks to do the Super Bowl halftime show. Fingers crossed. I think that'll be freaking phenomenal. I also think he's one of those artists too, that you throw him on the stage and like everybody from like a 16-year-old to an 86-year-old is going, oh my God, it's Justin Bieber. Like, that's what my mom does when she sees Justin Bieber.
2: I believe that, yeah.
1: Look at how cute he is.
2: Oh, he's so adorable.
1: Yes. Speaking of shows, Morgan Wallen brought out Aiden Hutchinson, Detroit Lion, for night one at the Big House. You know, his big thing is where he brings out people from each city that he goes to.
2: Oh, yeah.
1: Night two, Jack and Quinn Hughes, the hockey players from Team USA. I did not realize that Quinn Hughes played for U of M.
2: Oh, really?
1: I didn't know that. I looked at the story. I was like, what is the Hughes brothers' ties to U of M? Because Morgan Wallen's not just going to bring out a USA hockey players without having some kind of tie to U of M. But that's apparently what it is. I had no idea. Also, remember how we talked about whether or not he was going to break the attendance records at the Big House?
2: Yeah.
1: So currently the record sits at 112,000 people Zach Bryan has for the record of attendance at the Big House. Morgan Wallen, capacity was only 75,000.
2: Really?
1: Because of how his stage was set up.
2: Oh, wow.
1: I guess the production setup eliminated the entire south end zone.
2: So he wasn't going to hit that, right?
1: So no, he wasn't going to hit it. I guess a whole chunk of the field was missing. So it was only about 75,000 people that were there. I won't lie to you. I woke up Saturday morning watching videos from the night before.
2: Hardcore FOMO.
1: Oh, my God. Aaron goes, let's just go. Let's just go. We'll see if my mom will watch the kids. Let's just buy tickets. Because you could buy last minute tickets to get the nosebleeds for like $100.
2: Oh, wow.
1: Yeah, I looked on Saturday morning when I saw the ticky-tackies come out. I was like, oh, my God.
2: You're like, we got to do this.
1: But no, I went to Lil Wayne instead. Who, by the way, side note, is getting a star in the Hollywood Rock Wall of Fame.
2: The Lil Wayne is?
1: Yes, he's getting a star in the Hollywood Walk of Fame.
2: Walk of Fame,
1: which
2: yeah.
1: I thought was pretty interesting over the weekend. That came out as well.
2: That's interesting only because you have to raise money for that.
1: Do you really?
2: Yeah, like somebody nominates you, but it takes like a certain amount of money to get it done.
1: I had no idea.
2: Yeah.
1: Are you for real?
2: Yeah.
1: That is crazy.
2: It's kind of like when people around here are like, I won 40 under 40, and you're like, you bought that? Okay.
1: Yeah. Just so you know, I got one of those awards once, and I did not pay for it. I did not nominate myself.
2: No, you didn't. You didn't on yours.
1: Thank you. Now, no one believes you, just so you know. LeBron James announced on Friday he is going to the Philadelphia 76ers. This is a really big deal because obviously he was switching teams. And by the way, seeing his son Bronny come up, everybody thought they were going to play in the same team together. That was like part of it, right?
2: That was a big deal. Yeah,
1: a lot
2: of talk.
1: Big deal. But he is joining the Philadelphia 76ers. He signed a 2-year contract for $8 million. And he actually said, this is my last decision. I'm not going for money. He's like, I'm not going for family. What am I playing for at this point? I just still want to sacrifice. I still want to work. I still want to win.
2: Which is really interesting. I was just thinking like, because I feel like $8 million is not as much as what he has been paid. Like,
1: 100%.
2: Like you say $8 million, I'm like, that's all?
1: No, 100%.
2: Which is still a lot of money.
1: It's a lot of money, but you would think it would be more. You have these NFL players that are signing $20, $30 million contracts.
2: Especially just to stay for like 2 days.
1: Yeah, for sure.
2: Not really, but you know what I'm saying.
1: And finally, I will warn you as I get into this story, I am not big into the Marvel universe. I don't know much about Comic-Con and Marvel and all these things, but the Marvel Comic-Con panel was happening over the weekend and Ryan Reynolds crashed it showing up in a Deadpool costume because he has a new Deadpool movie coming out.
2: Of course.
1: Like he confirmed that. But they also announced Ryan Gosling as Ghost Rider. Now I want to be clear. People say that when you're a huge actor and you join these universes, right? Or you go into the superhero movies. They say it's the end of your career.
2: Do they really?
1: Yes. It's like a stigma. Like people say, I think it was Leonardo DiCaprio told Timothée Chalamet, whatever you do, do not do a superhero movie. You will end your career.
2: Yeah. Look at Tom Holland and Zendaya.
1: I know. Tom Holland is Spider-Man, right? But
2: I don't think like Benedict Cumberbatch is done. Isn't
1: I mean,
2: he,
1: I don't know.
2: Isn't he Doctor Strange?
1: I don't know. You tell me.
2: It is kind of true because Ghost Rider, I believe the last time Ghost Rider was Nicolas Cage.
1: I believe you are correct. But this was Ryan Gosling after it was announced he was on stage.
3: Is this really happening? This is a character I've wanted to play for a very long time. Paul H., thank you.
1: I just feel like he's at the top of his career right now, that this was a weird pivot.
2: I don't know if he's at the top.
1: What?
2: No, I really don't.
1: Project Hail Mary,
2: Barbie was huge, yes. Wasn't he? He was in, was it La La Land? He was in one of the other shows.
1: Well, La La Land, but that was an older movie.
2: But what I'm saying, that has to still be the top of his career, because if you think Hail Mary's the top of his career, that hasn't won an Oscar.
1: I agree. Yeah, you're right.
2: La La Land did.
1: Yeah.
2: But my thought is like from there, he's kind of, he's, I don't know, I feel like he's starting to drop, because he was on Free Guy? Was it? No, not Free Guy.
1: Oh, yeah.
2: Yeah, it was
1: Fall
2: Free Guy.
1: Fall Guy. Fall Guy. See, that was fantastic.
2: The fact that we don't know the name of the movie right away.
1: I see your point. But do you think that this is like a death sentence for people's career? If you are in like the Marvel universe, 616-451-0105, where's the Comic-Con nerds to text in? Because like when I tell you I know nothing about this, I will fully admit zero knowledge.
2: Yeah, I just don't. I'm struggling because I'm like, I really like the movies and I'm hoping that it's not death sentence for people.
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4: Heavy traffic flow, some areas of fairly dense fog to contend with. We had that earlier crash in the cleanup, should pretty much be clear now. 100th Street at 131, unknown on the severity of any potential injuries there. Lakeshore, for the most part, looking okay. 31, Muskegon to West Olive, 17, 27 out to Holland. Look out for utility work ongoing in Holland. Lakewood Boulevard between 120th Avenue and 31 through mid-November. I'm Dave Cackley. That's a look at traffic.
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8: There are lots of things you can measure to get an idea of how healthy you are at any given moment. Temperature, heart rate, blood pressure, just to name a few. But how about how healthy you will be and how long you're likely to live? According to a new study out of the University at Buffalo, two simple strength tests are pretty accurate at predicting longevity in older women. One is hand grip strength, and the other is how quickly people can stand up from a seated position without using their arms. By the way, I remember interviewing former President Jimmy Carter when he was quite old and being really impressed how he just popped out of the chair without using his arms. Not a lot of older people can actually do that. But I think the message here is that maintaining strength as you age is going to help you perform everyday activities, but also help you avoid injury and stay independent. I'm Dr. Sanjay Gupta, helping you live a better life.
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11: 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Hot, muggy, and a chance for thunderstorms today. Tomorrow, cooler with sunshine returning.

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0: Okay, so Rob and I were talking. It's Rachel and Rob on Hot FM. Yesterday, I took the dog for a walk. The dog took a massive crap in the neighbor's yard, per usual. Favorite thing to do with that dog, take a crap on a walk. I got to bring two bags sometimes.
1: Do you really?
0: This dog loves crapping on walks. It's like his favorite freaking hobby. Oh, God, it drives me crazy. And then I got to walk home with the poop. It's a whole thing, right?
1: And don't throw it in my trash can.
0: Oh, I think about throwing it in the neighbor's trash cans all the time, and I don't do it because of you and complaining about people doing that. Mm-hmm. So, anyway, yesterday, the dog took a huge crap while I was on a walk. I didn't have a poop bag.
1: Oh, of course you did.
0: So I normally always have a poop bag. I did not. So I did that whole fake pretend to get it. Just in case they had a camera. So I looked like I was getting it. Like, yeah. I crouched down and was like, oh, Brecky. And then I turned my butt towards the house so they couldn't like actually see it. Trust me, my butt's big enough to hide it. And I pretended to pick it up and then I just... Okay, waka, waka, waka. And I took off.
1: And then you just walked off.
0: Then I walked off. I didn't have a poop bag. I was not going to walk 3 blocks back. I am so lazy. No.
1: Were you more afraid of them seeing you on camera or in real time?
0: I think both.
1: Because they're on camera.
0: I never don't have
1: they're
0: one.
1: They're still going to know.
0: Yeah, no. They'll figure it out eventually. Yeah. They're going to be like, wow, that chick faked that 100%.
1: You totally have a tattoo of your name on your butt. So yeah, they saw that. No, I'm just kidding.
0: I wasn't bare-assed. I had pants on for the love. But here's what I was telling Rob. When we were kids, poop bags were not a thing. That is the hot take today. When we were growing up, did we all just like walk around dog crap all the time?
1: I think we did. Because when you said that yesterday, I was thinking about this.
0: Yes.
1: Or when you said it, I was like, oh my God, I don't remember ever. Like, we would take my grandma's dog for a walk.
0: Yeah.
1: We would take this dog to the track of the high school and go walk. And we never took bags.
0: It would crap on the track.
1: I have no idea. Probably.
0: But seriously, I want you to think back from a time when you had a dog in the 80s, 90s, and today. No, just the 80s and 90s. Did you actually have a poop bag with you? Because I will tell you, we had two golden retrievers growing up. We never picked up that dog's poop, ever. Those dogs crapped all over our yard. And okay, this is disgusting. And my parents are like, I can't believe you said this on the radio. Them moving back to West Michigan's a real predicament for me, just so you know. They had a hill that was in our backyard, and we never went in our backyard because we lived in a cul-de-sac that had a big front yard. It was like connected to a smaller lake. So we were always in our front yard or on the water, right?
1: Oh, yeah, of course.
0: Never went in our backyard. We had this area of our backyard that we called Poop Hill. And on Poop Hill, our golden retrievers, that was like their designated crapping spot.
1: Oh, they
0: spot.
1: Just went back there and pooped
0: yes.
1: on it.
0: I'm not kidding. I bet there were 50 piles of poop at any given time. Poop Hill, nobody ever went to.
1: So Poop Hill was only named that because your dogs pooped on that
0: yes,
1: hill.
0: Yes, it was the okay. hill that my dogs pooped on because we just let them out in the backyard.
1: And one died on that hill.
0: No, they didn't.
1: No, I'm just kidding.
0: They did get buried very close to it, though, after they died. Poor Sally dog. She's really close to Poop Hill. I don't know why they would do that, but she's in a box, like right
1: we
0: by Poop Hill.
1: We loved her,
0: right,
1: sort
0: she
1: of.
0: Loved her hill, and we loved her. But we never cleaned up the dog's crap. Why? Did we just walk around as children with crap on our shoes all the time?
1: You know what? I do remember stepping in it a lot.
0: Did you?
1: I do remember that because there was a number of times I'd go, this is so funny because it was my grandma's dog that probably did it.
0: Yeah.
1: But we would go to our house and if you stepped in poop, you had to leave your shoes outside. And I don't know how often we would be sitting there with toothpicks getting poop out of the cracks of your shoes.
0: Toothpicks?
1: That or just regular sticks. Yeah.
0: Oh, my God.
1: So, yeah, we did just walk on it a lot.
0: Yeah, I remember walking on it, too. Like, it just wasn't a thing to pick up your poo.
1: Three dogs growing up. Well, we had dogs the whole time, but there was one point where we had three dogs.
0: Did you ever have a poop bag?
1: No, but we did live in the country. But my thought is on this, I'm like, I'm trying to think, where did they poop? Because we never picked any of it up.
0: If you actually had poop bags growing up, I need you to text us 616-451-0105 because so I can call you a liar.
1: And did you also wear a bike helmet before they were fashionable?
0: 616-451-0105. The hot take today is poop bags didn't used to be a thing and this is just a new thing we do to all of a sudden, I don't know, be considerate.
1: Do you believe that we do need poop bags or do you think we should be able to leave it?
0: I don't really want a dog to poop all over my
1: Because I'm going
0: to
1: be honest, my hot take on this side of it is we really weren't picking this up before? What is wrong with us? No wonder.
0: No wonder what?
1: Just no wonder, like, we get so many, oh, we have a law about seatbelts. We have a law. We're probably, like, Oh my God.
0: Right. Now we just have HOAs.
1: This is why we have, yes, I was just going to say, this is why every neighborhood has a rule by the made up HOA that you got to pick it up, because before we were just willy nilly leaving it.
0: Yeah. So if you're in my HOA and I know you listen, I've gotten your letters. I apologize that
1: send her another one because she left.
0: I faked the poop pickup yesterday.
1: Go ahead and just send her a letter.
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3: Heavy traffic flows persist on the expressway. Still a little bit of a slow go along I-96. Westbound got a stalled vehicle off to the side at Walker Avenue, but no major delays there. We got closures downtown MLK over 131. Bridge reconstruction through probably Thanksgiving. Closures continuing through mid-November. Buchanan Avenue at Hall Street as well. I'm Dave Cackley. That's a look at traffic.
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5: There are lots of things you can measure to get an idea of how healthy you are at any given moment. Temperature, heart rate, blood pressure, just to name a few. But how about how healthy you will be and how long you're likely to live? According to a new study out of the University at Buffalo, two simple strength tests are pretty accurate at predicting longevity in older women. One is hand grip strength, and the other is how quickly people can stand up from a seated position without using their arms. By the way, I remember interviewing former President Jimmy Carter when he was quite old and being really impressed how he just popped out of the chair without using his arms. Not a lot of older people can actually do that. But I think the message here is that maintaining strength as you age is going to help you perform everyday activities, but also help you avoid injury and stay independent. I'm Dr. Sanjay Gupta, helping you live a better life.
6: Michigan roads are shared by two separate yet equally important groups, bicyclists and motorists. Here are

0: Right now, we've got your chance to see Tame Impala in Denver. 105.3 Hot FM. It's Rachel and Rob. Your national keyword is mistakes.
1: M-I-S-T-A-K-E-S. Mistakes. Think what our boss thinks about us.
0: Right. 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
1: Mistakes to 95819. 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
0: Airfare, hotel, stay. 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

0: 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It's Rachel and Rob. What do you think is the most watched movie in Netflix over the last 4 years?
1: 4 years?
0: Yeah.
1: The Kissing Booth.
0: No. Kissing Booth?
1: Oh, you've not seen it?
0: No.
1: Jacob L. How do you say his last name?
0: Elordi?
1: Elordi, yeah. Oh. I always want to call him Elordi.
0: No, Jacob Elordi. I've never seen it. Really?
1: Yeah.
0: No, it's K-pop Demon Hunters.
1: Oh, that makes sense.
0: Number 2, Super Mario Brothers. Number 3, Boss Baby. I'm glad I'm not the only one who lets their children dominate the Netflix account.
1: I was
0: going to
1: say, wow, I was expecting like an adult movie in there.
0: All 3 of those movies my kids have watched in the last month.
1: Although, also
0: every
1: good
0: single
1: movies.
0: One. Oh, all excellent. Yeah. Yes. 105.3 Hot FM. It's Bottoms Up.

0: that Justin Bieber is rumored to do the halftime show makes me believe that nobody else should do it. It needs to be Justin Bieber at the Super Bowl this year.
1: I feel like it really does need to be him.
0: You think about the hits. It is going to be so good if this is true. It's only rumored right now that he's in talks to do it.
1: I need him to be a little more old Justin Bieber and not new Justin Bieber.
0: You need choreography.
1: Yeah, I don't want to hear Beauty and a Beat.
0: On an acoustic guitar.
1: Yeah, without him moving around.
0: Right. But
1: sorry,
0: also,
1: I don't want to hear that in a guitar.
0: Okay, we got some stipulations.
1: I have some Justin love, okay?
0: Speed Demon, Hot FM.

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0: lover.
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0: Ariana Grande's new album comes out Friday. Mm-hmm. And she has a new single that comes out on Friday.
1: Really?
0: Yes. Do we know that? Stop it.
1: No, I didn't know she had it.
0: Really?
1: Yeah.
0: So her album comes out on Friday, and she's releasing a new single with it, which is usually what people do.
1: I wonder, though, was it on 51 Swash? So there's no audio out yet.
0: No, I don't think she's released any audio yet. And I think the album is called Petal, which is the title track that's also being released.
1: I kind of hope it's a little faster than I Hate That I Made You Love Me.
0: Yes. So let's slow it down right now with I Hate That I Made You Love Me. Rob loves this song. Hot FM.

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1: I said end up playing a Stella Lefty song on this station at some point, all because of a TikTok blow up of the song. She is adorable, by the way. And I can't tell what genre she fit. Is she country? Is she folky?
2: I feel like she's folk. Yeah, she's like pop folk country.
1: It's so good, though.
2: Folk this is pop country.
1: Perfect. Yeah. 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
0: Oh, no.

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0: That's Josh, where they went.
2: Yeah, and Josh got a Euro. He didn't even get a Coney. Thank goodness Jace did, though. The two didn't share an itinerary or where they're going, but they did say that they would be hosting a free meet and greet at some point during their trip.
0: Oh, my God.
2: They also said that they'd be in Michigan through October. Or August 17th, and they think this is going to be one of their biggest trips yet.
0: Oh, so. I'm sure it will be. Michigan loves Josh and Jace. You guys being obsessed with these two dudes that are just visiting from the UK kills me.
2: I know, it's so funny.
0: People are tagging you and I in Josh and Jace videos online. I got like three tags over
2: which
0: the weekend.
2: Which is really, yeah.
0: Which is so funny, you guys. I love it.
2: They are back. And then finally, the jackpots for the Mega Millions and Powerball lotteries continue to grow. Nearly $1.5 billion will be up for grabs this week. Saturday's
0: what?
2: Powerball drawing failed. Yeah, it failed to produce
0: again?
2: A big winner. So an estimated $633 million is on the line tonight for the Powerball. Meanwhile, Tuesday's Mega Million jackpot is up to $800 million since no tickets matched on Friday. Powerball cash option is just over $277 million if you take the cash. If you take the Mega Millions cash, man, I don't know if you're going to be able to manage or not. On $344 million.
0: That is so wild.
2: I have to go buy some tickets on the way. I got to go find those really small gas stations and buy some
0: That's
2: tickets.
0: That's what I tell my kids. You got to find the dumpy gas stations. And Bennett will go, oh, Mom, look at that one. That is a dumpy gas station. I think we could win the lottery there. He says it all the time. Thanks, Rob. That's the hot list.
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10: 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Hot, muggy, and a chance for thunderstorms today. Tomorrow, cooler with sunshine returning.
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93 Hot FM. Good morning. What's going on? I'm Nate Rose. Happy Monday. Can I just ask a question? Where the hell did July go? Seriously, it's almost over. Why can't January and February go this quick? Tame Impala sending you to Denver to go see him. Let's get you qualified right now. 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
6: 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It reinforces the alignment, stability, and coordinated muscle activation that supports how your body moves, whether you're doing strenuous exercise or simply going about your daily life. This is according to Dana Santis, a strength and conditioning specialist. Even though you walk every day, Dana does say you can make small adjustments to immediately improve your walking mechanics. So, keep your rib cage stacked over your pelvis. 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Allow your arms to swing naturally in coordination with your legs. Keep your gaze forward, your jaw relaxed, and then just breathe in through your nose and out through your mouth. I'm Dr. Sanjay Gupta, helping you live a better life.
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In a poll, 20% of people say there's usually one pet sleeping in their bed with them. 10% have multiple, including 1%. Four or more pets. How big is your bed? That's what I want to know. We went from a queen size to a king size to accommodate our one dog, Ripley. And now she doesn't sleep in the bed with us anymore. 105.3.

I still haven't seen it yet, but Toy Story 5 has surpassed the $1 billion mark at the global box office. It's the highest grossing movie of the year so far. 105.3 Hot FM.

Tame Impala making the rounds on the Deadbeat Tour, and Denver is calling your name. 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

0: Online asked, what's your cue to get out of the pool? 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For me, it's when my fingers get all pruney. 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Zara Larson coming up. 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
4: A better life with Dr. Sanjay Gupta.
5: They say consistency is key, but sometimes you just gotta switch it up. A new study out of Harvard School of Public Health found that varying your exercise routine could add years to your life. What exercise someone did didn't matter much. What did matter was that all the exercises together worked all the muscle groups in their body. Now, an added benefit to changing things up is it can help you push through the plateau effect. That's when your body gets so efficient at doing something that you actually stop getting better at it. And we know from previous research that specializing in any one sport

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We want to send you to go see Kalani. 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
3: A Better Life with Dr. Sanjay Gupta.
4: They say consistency is key, but sometimes you just got to switch it up. A new study out of Harvard School of Public Health found that varying your exercise routine could add years to your life. What exercise someone did didn't matter much. What did matter was that all the exercises together worked all the muscle groups in their body. Now, an added benefit to changing things up is it can help you push through the plateau effect. That's when your body gets so efficient at doing something that you actually stop getting better at it. And we know from previous research that specializing in any one sport at a young age can make someone actually more prone to injury. And as experts we talk to point out, even elite athletes switch up things with their workouts, making sure to target strength, cardio, flexibility, balance, and doing that every single week. I'm Dr. Sanjay Gupta, helping you live a better life.
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So Carnival has responded to viral videos showing a guest scratching their foot fungus with a fork. They say it's been removed from service, whatever that means. And they also talked to the guests about it because they take hygiene seriously. 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

So K-Pop Demon Hunters is the most watched movie on Netflix in the last 4 years. It's followed by the Super Mario Brothers movie at number 2 and The Boss Baby at number 3. 105.3 Hot FM.

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I could be-

hard. Yeah, right, picture that with a Kodak. 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
6: 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I'm Dr. Sanjay Gupta, helping you live a better life.
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1: 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I'm Nate Rose, counting down your 5 hottest hits. Also, let's get you qualified right now to go see Tame Impala in Denver. 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

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That's your number two song of the Lunchtime Hot 5 Countdown. Here we go. 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

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Picture this, you and your bestie in Denver, Colorado to see Tame Impala. 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
2: A better life with Dr. Sanjay Gupta.
3: They say consistency is key, but sometimes you just gotta switch it up. A new study out of Harvard School of Public Health found that varying your exercise routine could add years to your life. What exercise someone did didn't matter much. What did matter was that all the exercises together worked all the muscle groups in their body. Now, an added benefit to changing things up is it can help you push through the plateau effect. That's when your body gets so efficient at doing something that you actually stop getting better at it. And we know from previous research that specializing in any one sport at a young age can make someone actually more prone to injury. And as experts we talk to point out, even elite athletes switch up things with their workouts, making sure to target strength, cardio, flexibility, balance, and doing that every single week. I'm Dr. Sanjay Gupta, helping you live a better life.
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I had a

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0: 11% of Americans admit that they've had a flirty or romantic conversation with an AI chatbot like ChatGPT. And 24% of people say flirting with the chatbot does count as cheating in a relationship. What do you think? Got the weekend. 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
5: 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Temperature may be one of the most underappreciated factors in sleep. That's according to the Senior Vice President of Research and Scientific Affairs at the National Sleep Foundation. 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Most experts will recommend a room temperature of 60 to 67 degrees Fahrenheit. 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Play around a bit and see what improves your sleep. 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I'm Dr. Sanjay Gupta, helping you live a better life.
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So I found something out today, and I'm going to admit to you right now. We've been pronouncing Kalani's name wrong the whole entire time. It's Kalani, not Kalani, Kalani. And now that we know that, we're going to give you a chance to go see Kalani in the U.S. tour stop of your choice with a VIP meet and greet. 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
1: This kid guzzled down part of my drink, went like all weird, and then I was like, oh my God. 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She was crying. 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
4: I don't know about you, but my social media feeds are flooded with lotions and potions and gadgets, all promising to unlock different components of longevity. But if you log off, take a step back from all the hype, you'll find that the actual keys to a longer, healthier life are hiding in plain sight. There are four of them. Number one, nutrition. The Mediterranean diet really is the gold standard. Number two, exercise. You should be getting 150 minutes of moderate intensity exercise or 75 minutes of vigorous intensity exercise every week, plus strength training and stretching. Number three, sleep. Sleep is when your body and your brain repair themselves. You should be getting 7 to 9 hours a night. And finally, number four often gets forgotten, socialization. It's not a bonus, it's a necessity for a healthy life, finding a sense of community, purpose, and belonging. I'm Dr. Sanjay Gupta, helping you live a better life.
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Coming up in about 10 minutes, a 101-year-old woman's secret to a long life. She's got some tips for us. It's on the way. 105.3.

0: 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She advises staying away from politics, have a stable home, stay active with people, have a spoonful of Nestle malt extract every single day. That does not sound good. And keep your license. And there's more. She says, put down those bloody phones, talk to each other, and oh yeah, grow a plant. Bruno Mars, Sabrina Carpenter, Ariana Grande. Can't argue. 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
4: Staying active every day will go a long way towards helping you live a happy, healthy, and pain-free life. 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

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I'm Rob. I know none of us actually want to start thinking about the fact that we're so close to going back to school. 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

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I'm Rob. So Saturday night, the Whitecaps are home, and they're doing the Michigan Snowbird Night. It's going to be a big night. Your chance to even go to Florida. I have a chance for you to win tickets to that game coming up during the 5 o'clock hour, so make sure you check back in. Zara Larson now on Hot FM.

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5: How often do you stop to wonder whether you should share something that's revealing, maybe even embarrassing, with a partner, a friend, or even your boss? In her new book called Revealing, The Underrated Power of Oversharing, behavioral scientist Leslie John says doing just that can help you deepen relationships that are vital to your life. We need people to trust us in order to get things like love, friendship, and career success. That's what she told us. When you make yourself vulnerable by revealing something sensitive, it does make other people trust you. In turn, when you ask someone to reveal something about themselves, showing that interest will generally lead someone to like you more. Why? Because people like to be asked about themselves, she says. It also signals that they are discriminating and choosy, but in a good way. I'm Dr. Sanjay Gupta, helping you live a better life.
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minutes away from another keyword, another chance to go see Tame Impala in Denver with your bestie. It's our latest VIP flyaway. It's coming up just after 4 o'clock. 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

qualified to try to win this trip. The keyword this hour is glimmer, G-L-I-M-M-E-R, glimmer to 95819 to get qualified to go see Tame Impala in Denver. Again, glimmer to 95819. 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

0: 105.3 Hot FM with Bruno Mars and Risk It All. That's what I think every time I eat a salad lately. I'm risking it. I actually haven't had a salad in like 2 weeks because of that. I'm not getting that diarrhea thing. What's going on? I'm Rob. It's 105.3 Hot FM. Did I say all that? So Josh and Jace are back in Michigan. Have you seen this yet? They landed on Friday, the TikTok duo from England. They're back, and apparently they stopped off at the American Coney Island at first, where one got a Coney and one got a Euro. Because, I mean, why not, right? But then they were up in Traverse City. They're supposed to be in Michigan for 3 weeks, and at some point they're coming back around this area too, and they keep saying they're going to host a meet and greet as well. So it'd be interesting. I just know last year we all lost our minds because Josh and Jace were here, and well, they're back. So try to hold on to your mind this year. The latest from Stella Lefty, also Olivia Rodrigo and Sabrina Carpenter up next on Hot FM.
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2: Watch for the slowdowns as you make your way along 96 westbound, the off-ramp to South Beltline. We have a crash on that ramp, taking up the left lane. Breakdown on the right shoulder of 131 southbound after West River Drive, and crews are there. 196 west, Ottawa to Lane, getting a little sluggish. We're also watching the slowdowns on 96 west, Cascade to Fulton, as volumes are picking up. We do have Kalamazoo at 128th and Northern Drive with accidents. I'm Rick Schrempf with traffic.
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4: A better life with Dr. Sanjay Gupta.
5: They say consistency is key, but sometimes you just got to switch it up. A new study out of Harvard School of Public Health found that varying your exercise routine could add years to your life. What exercise someone did didn't matter much. What did matter was that all the exercises together worked all the muscle groups in their body. Now, an added benefit to changing things up is it can help you push through the plateau effect. That's when your body gets so efficient at doing something that you actually stop getting better at it. And we know from previous research that specializing in any one sport at a young age can make someone actually more prone to injury. And as experts we talk to point out, even elite athletes switch up things with their workouts, making sure to target strength, cardio, flexibility, balance, and doing that every single week. I'm Dr. Sanjay Gupta, helping you live a better life.
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10: Terms. From the Service Professor Weather Center, 13 on your side weather. The chance of scattered thunderstorms should wrap up this evening. Lows will drop into the mid-60s. Partly cloudy on Tuesday. Highs will be in the mid-80s.
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And Rob, have you ever flirted with ChatGPT or Claude or any of those? Like, I'm wondering only because 11% of Americans say, yeah, I've had a flirty relationship or at least conversation with an AI bot. It's crazy. 24% of people say that if you do that, it's cheating, by the way, if you're with somebody. I don't know how I feel about any of this. Olivia Rodrigo now. I know that.

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105.3 Hot FM. I'm Rob. Your chance to go see Kalani. I've got that keyword coming up just after 5 o'clock. Because, yeah, Kalani, you pick the tour stop you see her in. Plus, you get to meet her as well. Just after 5, another keyword to get qualified right now. The guy who could be hosting the Super Bowl halftime show. It's Justin Bieber.

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My dad would be so proud about this. So people at Disney World, some like guests have noticed that some of the props have been held together by duct tape, which my dad would be like, see, if it's good enough for Mickey, it's good enough for our house. Because we had duct tape everywhere. Zara Larson, Midnight Sun. 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
1: Delays on M37 to 13 Mile with a crash. Breakdown on 131 southbound after West River Drive on the right shoulder. 96 West off ramp to South Beltline. The crasher on the exit ramp still there being cleaned up. 196 Westbound Ottawa to Lane Heavy and 96 West between Cascade and Fulton is sluggish. 28th and Northern Drive, we have that accident being cleaned up as well. Police on the scene. 131 at 96 earlier accident there has cleared out of the way. I'm Rick Schrempf with traffic.
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7: There are lots of things you can measure to get an idea of how healthy you are at any given moment. Temperature, heart rate, blood pressure, just to name a few. But how about how healthy you will be and how long you're likely to live? According to a new study out of the University at Buffalo, two simple strength tests are pretty accurate at predicting longevity in older women. One is hand grip strength, and the other is how quickly people can stand up from a seated position without using their arms. By the way, I remember interviewing former President Jimmy Carter when he was quite old and being really impressed how he just popped out of the chair without using his arms. Not a lot of older people can actually do that. But I think the message here is that maintaining strength as you age is going to help you perform everyday activities, but also help you avoid injury and stay independent. I'm Dr. Sanjay Gupta, helping you live a better life.
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I'm Rob. Kalani is on tour, and we want to send you and your bestie to go meet her. 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I don't know what she does at these meet and greets, but if you want to go, just text the keyword window, W-I-N-D-O, window, to 95819 and get yourself qualified to see Kalani. 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

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Yeah, it's going to be everything about why we love summer here in Michigan, plus a chance to win a trip to Florida that you could probably take in the winter. 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

You want to go see the Whitecaps on Saturday night? It's the Michigan Snowbirds Night at the Whitecaps. 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Good luck. 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

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I'm Rob. Whether you believe it or not, you should buy a Powerball ticket. I'm saying that because tonight the drawing is worth $633 million. You take the cash payout, $277 million. Yeah, you can survive on that. I know the Mega Millions is up around $800,000, and they're doing that drawing tomorrow. So maybe buy a ticket for each. I'm just saying. And then when you win, remember I told you to. Sabrina now, Hot FM. Thank you.

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I'm Rob. Did you see where Stewart fails to save the universe? Stewart from Big Bang Theory now has his own series on HBO Max. Raj was on it, but you couldn't hardly tell it was him because he's from an alternate universe. Now, I'm going to get sucked into this show. You know how I am with my TV watching. Zara Larson on Hot FM.

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1: Traffic is a little sluggish with the accident being cleaned up on 196 eastbound at Market. It's a left lane that's taken up and slowdowns go back to right around 28th. Now, we have picked up a breakdown on 96 westbound at Plainfield as well. Crews around the scene, that's in the left lane, and we're seeing slowdowns back to Leonard. Now, east Beltline at Cascade is a crash in 28th. In both directions, a division reports of flooding here. You want to use caution in the area. M37 to 13 mile an accident in traffic, slowing 96 West Cascade to Fulton. So plan on delays. I'm Rick Shrimp with traffic.
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8: 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In her new book called Revealing, The Underrated Power of Oversharing, behavioral scientist Leslie John says doing just that can help you deepen relationships that are vital to your life. We need people to trust us in order to get things like love, friendship, and career success. 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When you make yourself vulnerable by revealing something sensitive, it does make other people trust you. In turn, when you ask someone to reveal something about themselves, showing that interest will generally lead someone to like you more. Why? Because people like to be asked about themselves, she says. It also signals that they are discriminating and choosy, but in a good way. I'm Dr. Sanjay Gupta, helping you live a better life.
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3: Org. From the Service Professor Weather Center, 13 on your side weather. The chance of scattered thunderstorms should wrap up this evening. Lows will drop into the mid-60s. Partly cloudy on Tuesday. Highs will be in the mid-80s.
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I'm Rob. I'm all about picking up dog poop because I feel like, yeah, okay. But there's a town in Switzerland that's about to start finding its residents if they don't wash off their dog's pee when it pees. My only question is, what about the birds, the raccoons, the deer, the squirrels? We're not worried about their pee. Why are dogs? This is a little overkill if you ask me. It's Hot FM.

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1: On 131 southbound at 28th, accident in 68th at Clyde Park is a crash as well. East Beltline at Cascade, accident here. The flooding concerns on 28th, east and west, the division continue. Use caution or avoid the area if you can overall. And a 96 westbound at Plainfield, breakdown has the left lane blocked. Now, good news on M37 to 13 mile, that accident has cleared. All lanes are back open. I'm Rick Schrempf with Trevor.
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5: A better life with Dr. Sanjay Gupta.
6: There are lots of things you can measure to get an idea of how healthy you are at any given moment. Temperature, heart rate, blood pressure, just to name a few. But how about how healthy you will be and how long you're likely to live? According to a new study out of the University at Buffalo, 2 simple strength tests are pretty accurate at predicting longevity in older women. One is hand grip strength, and the other is how quickly people can stand up from a seated position without using their arms. By the way, I remember interviewing former President Jimmy Carter when he was quite old and being really impressed how he just popped out of the chair without using his arms. Not a lot of older people can actually do that. But I think the message here is that maintaining strength as you age is going to help you perform everyday activities, but also help you avoid injury and stay independent. I'm Dr. Sanjay Gupta, helping you live a better life.
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We'll give up 4 each day, and I'm telling you, we're in the last 4 days of this after today. So 8:50, 10, noon, and 4, grab those keywords, get qualified for you and your bestie to see Tame Impala in Denver. Okay? Here they are with, or here he is, I guess, Tame Impala, one guy, with Jenny. It's Dracula, Hot FM.

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5: 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But every night when you go to get some Z's, how often do you really think about the temperature in your bedroom? 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That's according to the Senior Vice President of Research and Scientific Affairs at the National Sleep Foundation. 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Most experts will recommend a room temperature of 60 to 67 degrees Fahrenheit. You might also experiment with your sheets and what you actually wear to bed. Play around a bit and see what improves your sleep. 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I'm Dr. Sanjay Gupta, helping you live a better life.
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She was dancing sexy, pop, pop, popping, dropping, dropping low. Never ever has a lady hit me on the first sight. This was something special, this was just like dying.

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I'm Rob. I have my laptop open over here, and somebody just tried to join a Teams meeting that happened like 7 hours ago. I wonder if they realized the workday is long done. I think they just woke up and they're like, oh crap, did I sleep through the day? If only we could all work from home, right? 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
2: 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Let's make this a good night on Nightly with Jade and Tyler.

0: The Dirty South is checking in on Nightly with Jade and Tyler at 855-NIGHT-JT. I'm Jade. Linda, tell me something good.
1: Yes, I had hip replacement surgery a week ago Tuesday, and I'm up and walking around.
0: Girl, shout out to you for not letting this slow you down this summer.
1: It's been great. It's been fantastic, Jade.
0: Now, Linda, I'm sure there's somebody listening right now who has been neglecting their hip. Maybe they're a little bit in denial. Maybe they're super scared of surgery. What can you say now that you're on the other side?
1: Do it. It's worth it. I'm 75 years young. My hip is complaining about back pain. I said to my primary doctor, there's something wrong.
0: Yeah.
1: So she sent me for all kinds of tests. They did an MRI and found out that I had bone on bone on my left side.
0: Ooh.
1: Hip. I went to the doctor on a Thursday. That following Tuesday, he did the surgery.
0: Wow. So what you gonna do with that new hip, sis?
1: I'm going on a cruise in September, and I want to be able to enjoy it, walk around, visit Barcelona and Malta and Turkey and Ephesus and Santorini and whatever other Greek islands are there.
0: I can't wait to see your pics. I hope you have an incredible time on that cruise. Thank you so much for sharing your story with us.
1: You're welcome, Jade. You have a blessed day.
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